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1: Darren is fed up and went down the rabbit hole. Mike and Kim calling him out. 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
4: So not the drama.
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Though this season of her life had been cold, lonely, and tough, though she slipped back into a darkness she had hoped by now to have overcome, she had learned a beautiful lesson as she kissed her girls goodbye and thanked them for getting her out the house.

under the weight of her cloud. 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
2: 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Mm. Is that good quality time?
3: No, it's not.
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3: 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And he goes, yes, I'm listening to you. I go, what'd I just say?
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2: 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Wow,
3: 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Don't do it.
2: Cuddle me.
3: Stay in the moment.
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0: Your day sounds better with Sweet 98.5. 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
0: That was one of the wildest games you will ever see. 107-106. And let's talk about how it got there. It was a historic collapse for the San Antonio Spurs. San Antonio exploded for 76 first half points. They hit a finals record, 14 three-pointers in the first half. It was like they couldn't miss. The Spurs built a massive 29-point lead in the third quarter. Let me say that again. A 29-point lead.
2: Meg's giving a sports sermon.
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0: Let me say it again.
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0: 29-point lead.
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0: can't wake up without it. 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
3: Yes.
2: Thank you, Kelly.
3: Yeah, because sometimes context matters, and when you're reading a text, it's just kind of hard to decipher.
1: It's not hard if you read it. Like, Meg, it's not your answer sheet.
2: Yeah, it puts a lot of pressure on me because I'm like, I don't know what they're saying.
3: But Meg knows sports. Meg knows all.
2: That is not a thing. Jason likes to just put things on me and then make me uncomfortable. This is what it's like.
3: Well, I always tell Meg I never ask her a hard question on the radio because I don't want her to look stupid.
2: That is not true.
1: That's not nice.
2: That is not true.
3: Keep it very simple.
1: Poor Meg. Like, you're really on one today with her, Jason.
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3: If not on one, it's fine. Everything's going to be okay.
2: Sometimes he just likes to ruffle my feathers.
3: I am not here to push buttons or ruffle feathers. We're just trying to get winners here on Spicoli and Meg.
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2: Thank you for awesome
1: 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In a good way, yeah. 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I'm going to be singing it all day, by the way.
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19: From the Pomerate Time-Saving Traffic Center. Good morning. Right now, things looking good in the metro traffic-wise. Not seeing any major delays and no accidents to get to at the moment as well. A little bit cooler this morning, but weather-wise also looking good. No indication of any rain throughout the morning. As traffic picks up a little bit later on this morning, I will get updates to you. I'm Peter Krenzer.
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1: Yeah, we're fired up.
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1: 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You get partly cloudy skies today with afternoon storms. They're coming our way. High of 73.
2: Yeah, they are.
1: 60 now. Coming up, another chance to win tickets to see Post Malone, Jelly Roll, Friday, July 17th, Jack Trice Stadium, your road trip into Ames. This Crumble employee got in trouble for stating the obvious. You have to hear what he told one customer.
2: I saw this story. So funny.
1: Boss didn't like that.
2: Yeah, boss didn't care too much for it.
1: So what job could you never do because you'd be too honest?
2: Somehow it works for us, though. Well, sometimes we can be too honest, and then we get sent to Keeley's office, like the principal.
1: Yeah. There'll be some moments. There'll be some moments.
2: I'm so sorry.
1: Or Meg's filter will come up.
2: No, you're... Why do you always make it come back on me? Like, you're not also part of this show. And, like, you don't have a wide-open trap that
1: I'm a good noodle.
2: Out of.
1: I'm a good noodle.
2: Oh, you just.
1: I have my fair share of office meetings.
2: Oh, you just.
1: Way too many office meetings.
2: I've had office meetings, too.
1: Way too many meetings in a white-walled office where, why did you say that with the finger shaking at me?
2: That's funny.
1: I said, dang, dude.
2: Dang, girl.
1: Dang. Dang. Why you treat me like I'm a teenager?
2: Well.
1: That's moments. 8 a.m., a man fell into a campground porta potty trying to save his what? Imagine falling into a dirty, rotten porta potty.
2: That just gave me so much anxiety thinking about it.
1: Well, he had to save one thing and one thing only.
2: I can only imagine what it was.
1: Mm-hmm. You'll hear about that 8 a.m.
2: Oh,
1: Meg, what is on your mind?
2: So today, I have to go do something this afternoon that I haven't done since I was 19. I think it was, I'm trying to think the last time I got one, and I want to say it was when I was 19. I have to get a piercing today because, and when I say have to, because I have like my two cartilage piercings, both my ears are double pierced, and I also have on my right ear my tragus piercing. And my tragus ring, like the little stud that was in there, fell out like a month ago. And it's hard to get back in. And I kept being like, Andrew, we need to put this back in. And then we just like never did it. So I went to put it in the other day and I was like, oh no. Oh no.
1: Where did it go?
2: The hole's starting to close up. And I was like, no.
1: You ready for the pain?
2: It doesn't hurt.
1: No.
2: I don't think it hurts at least. The only thing you hear is because your tragus is kind of, it's made of cartilage. So you just hear a little bit of a crunch. And it's like really... it's very audible because it's right next to your ear hole. So that's what I'm doing today. I found a shop that because I like went out Omaha Moms Group. Hey, where's a good place? Where do you think you went? Right. Yep.
1: You gotta use your connects.
2: Oh yeah, absolutely.
1: Resource.
2: So that's what I'm gonna do today. I'm gonna go get my hole re-pierced because I was like, I could push this through. I could get a needle out, sterilize it, make do the whole thing, and it'd be easy to do. But I was like, I don't want to do this. I'm going to have someone just go force it through for me. I can't. So I've had, I think I was 18 or 19 when I got my tragus pierced.
1: And you're 36 now.
2: Yeah.
1: It's time.
2: So literally half my life. And so the fact that it started, I was like, I can't believe that I've had it pierced for half my life and it closed up that quickly. That's crazy. So, and I was like, but no, I love my tragus piercing. It's so cute. It's just this, I get, a little diamond stud right there. And I love it. So, yeah, I'm going to go get it pierced.
1: All right.
2: I'm going to go get it pierced today, and then I hopefully won't leave with anything else. That will be... Because once you start doing it, you're like, ooh, what kind of tattoo? Do you guys have any openings for tattoos today?
1: Yeah, it's very easy to get addicted to that.
2: Right,
1: like,
2: right.
1: Ooh, I want piercings. I want tattoos.
2: Something about that weird pain that I'm like, oh, this feels good.
1: Give me that numbing cream.
2: Yeah, you're a numbing cream guy. I'm not. I like that. For some reason, it is a pain that everyone says once you get a tattoo or piercing is like you don't want to stop because like something weird about it makes it feel so good.
1: Yeah, I didn't know about numbing cream until after I got all mine done. So, then I was bringing it up to my tattoo artist. He's like, no, come on, dude. No, no,
2: right.
1: Pain here. You're fine. You're going to be okay.
2: I will say when I got my sunflower done on my shoulder, my tattoo artist... it took like 6.5 hours to do. And the shading, and you got to a point because it's like a couple of the petals are really close to like my left armpit. And that is pretty sensitive in there. And so I'm just sitting there and I'm kind of like, all right, you know. And she's like, let me hit you with some of the
1: numb you up a little bit.
2: And I was like, no, it's okay. And she's like, no, let me do it. So she did a little bit, and I was like, don't do a lot. I still want to feel it. She's like, stop it. You're so weird. And I'm like, but please, I don't want to be a wuss. I don't be a wuss like Jason. No, I'm kidding.
1: Hey, I'm topping out.
2: No, I know you do.
1: My guy is like, no. We don't do numbing cream. It's like, you know, it's one of those things where it's a badge of honor to not do the numbing cream.
2: It's blasphemy.
1: Because a lot of people are now doing numbing cream that has become a thing.
2: Which I do understand tattoo artists using it, because then you give that option to people who normally maybe wouldn't get a tattoo because they're scared of the pain. Well, I have numbing cream. Well, then, and that helps their business. I do understand it. But then you have, like, the old school tattoo artists who are like, no.
1: You're in here to get a tattoo. You get the whole experience.
2: Yes.
1: Owie.
2: So, yeah, I might post it maybe today on Spicoli Make Mornings over on Instagram. We'll just take a video.
1: Let's do it. Let's see it.
2: Re-piercing my tragus after a month of not having... 1 month of not having a ring in, yes. And it's been in there half my life, and it's closing up. I'm like, you gotta be joking me.
1: Well, a lot of people have been asking me about the cryptic post.
2: Yes, you have a very cryptic post on your Facebook right now.
1: Yeah, it's going off about Chloe, my beagle.
2: Yes.
1: She passed away 9 years ago from cancer.
2: Yes.
1: And, you know, I was really hurt by that. We were best buds. Afternoon naps, long walks, pup cups, dog parks, the whole thing. Everything that you would do with the dog. That was me and Chloe for years and years and years. And as everyone knows, Chloe was part of the package. She came with Emily, and I won Chloe and Emily over at the same time by bringing the McDonald's fries to Emily's apartment, feeding Chloe. It was the best. And that dog would just run around all over. She would get so excited, and we'd have the best time.
2: And she was a sweetheart.
1: And when she passed away, it put like a hole in my soul.
2: Yeah, it ripped you apart.
1: I became kind of like a jaded person, because people were like, oh, next dog up. It really wasn't easy for me. And so, you know, as time goes on, you begin to heal, and it is the year of affection.
2: Yeah.
1: And things start to change.
2: Really? Really? I saw this, the last thing I saw before I went to bed last night, and I said, you gotta be kidding me. And I walked in here this morning, and I went, sir?
1: I can say, without a doubt, you are not going to want to miss this morning at 8:25.
2: Oh, my gosh. You're going to make me wait 2.5 hours.
1: You do not want to miss 8:25.
2: You're going to make me wait 2.5 hours. It's not just me, 98.5ers.
1: Do not miss 8:25.
2: Oh, my gosh.
1: You're going to hear some things. In the year of affection.
2: Jason.
1: Stay tuned.
2: Oh, my gosh.
1: Spicoli Make Mornings. 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
1: A Family Dollar employee is in critical condition after being attacked Sunday night near 72nd and Blondo. Omaha police say two men got into an argument with the employee just before closing, then assaulted and stabbed him with what's being dubbed as a puncture item. The suspects have not been arrested. If you have any information, contact Omaha Crime Stoppers, 402-444-STOP.
2: The Sarpy County Sheriff's Office is investigating a shooting at a home near 123rd and 370 in Pavilion. Deputies say a woman called 911 yesterday evening after finding a man in his 30s suffering from a gunshot wound to the abdomen. He was taken to a hospital with serious injuries. Based on initial reports, the victim was transported to the hospital with a gunshot wound, and authorities say the investigation is still ongoing. Investigators also say there is no ongoing threat to the public as they work to determine exactly what happened.
1: Amazon's Prime Day is here, and for the first time ever, they're not waiting till July. It kicks off now through Friday, so you got deals coming in hot, plus competing sales from Target and Walmart. It also means Forge Pirates are about to enter the chat. 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
1: Madonna doesn't want to get naked anymore.
2: Oh, thank the Lord.
1: The reason is simple, but also very Madonna. In a new piece for Interview Magazine, she said, I don't want to be naked because everyone's naked.
2: Oh, that's why? Not because you're like 70 years old, Madonna?
1: 67 for the record.
2: Okay, let's round up. She's basically 70.
1: I want to do what people are not doing, says Madonna, which is thinking and wearing clothes.
2: Oh, well, at least you're doing one of those things.
1: In that same interview, Madonna revealed what happened to her biopic that she was working on. After 2 years of writing, developing it with Universal Studios, the two parties had a falling out over money.
2: Oh, shocking.
1: Isn't it always about money? She says, I've had a huge life, so I need a big budget. They couldn't get their heads around it.
2: Jeez. She's sure something.
1: Then Netflix reached out, turning her life into a series. That's what they wanted, but she couldn't use her own script unless she bought it back from Universal, who were charging, in her words, extortionist price.
2: Oh, wow. Okay.
1: So after 8 or 9 months, the Netflix deal fell apart. So she said, I'm going back to music, and that's what I'm doing.
2: Okay. Well, great, Madonna. And thank you for doing your music fully clothed, because, again, you are almost 70 years old. Relax.
1: America's Sweethearts, Dallas Cowboys cheerleader, streaming on Netflix.
2: Yes.
1: You think it would be fun to be a Dallas Cowboys cheerleader?
2: No.
1: It's not. But there's a lot of rules. So, I mean, if you like rules, here are some of the rules that you have to abide by. Would you be able to? No visible tattoos.
2: Oh, God, I'm already out.
1: Glitter eyeshadow is a no. These are very specific rules that you have to follow as a Dallas Cowboys cheerleader.
2: Okay.
1: Dating NFL players,
2: no,
1: not allowed.
2: Nope, nope, nope.
1: You have to maintain your size. You don't get a new uniform.
2: Wow.
1: You have to be in full hair and makeup all day, every day.
2: Oh, God.
1: You can't be anywhere alcohol is served or attend parties.
2: You can't do at all? You can't drink?
1: Nope.
2: What?
1: You can't miss rehearsal, and you must say yes, ma'am.
2: Oh, okay.
1: Oh, and no provocative photos on IG.
2: Oh, okay.
1: You also have to avoid spray tans with orange tones.
2: Oh, my gosh.
1: There's a lot of rules. That's just some of them.
2: Yeah, I was going to say, I'm sure there's more. What?
1: You know, I had a walk a Dallas Cowboy cheerleader down the aisle when my buddy Matt Boyle got married.
2: That's right.
1: I was in Dallas, Texas, and his wife at the time was friends with the Dallas Cowboys cheerleaders, and I can't believe what I'm like, this is unreal. She was blonde. I mean, everything you would expect a Dallas Cowboys cheerleader to be. Whatever's in your imagination, think that. And I was walking her down the aisle, and I was
2: humming.
1: That's like, I got you, bro. I got
2: bro,
1: you.
2: I'm going to pair you up with someone you will be upset
1: it's
2: about.
1: It's like, dude, this is what we do. We take care of each other, right? I'm like, all right, fine.
2: All right, brother.
1: I mean, you know what?
2: Twist my arm. Right? Well, and it's funny because when you asked me if I would ever want to be a Dallas Cowboys cheerleader, and if I had the body to be it, first and foremost, I ain't going to fit in one of them Spankies. But secondly, no, because I wouldn't want to be just irrevocably disappointed that I'm a Dallas Cowboys cheerleader.
1: Because yeah, because you are a Steelers.
2: I'm a Steelers fan, yeah.
1: You have cheerleaders?
2: No. Very traditional. But I mean, rules set aside, I would not want to be a cheerleader for Dallas because Dallas is sure something.
1: Speaking of sports, Elmo Backlash. Not emo. My heart's always with the emos.
2: I know, always. Hanson wasn't a face. I get it.
1: Elmo learned his lesson with the NBA playoffs picking the home team, the Knicks.
2: Oh, no, Elmo. So
1: here's what he said for the World Cup. You ready?
2: Yes.
3: Just to be clear, Elmo wants Team USA to win, okay? But Elmo loves everybody. Just to be clear, don't make this a thing. Thank you. Elmo loves you, and Elmo loves you, and Elmo loves you, and Team USA, and everybody who's playing.
1: So what does
2: cool.
1: that tell you?
2: Cool. Well, Elmo doesn't know about sports, and Team USA, both teams were from the United States. Not that all the players were, but still. Okay, Elmo.
1: Make no sports. 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Again, another reminder, don't put your drugs in a bag labeled with this. Can't make this stuff up right after this. Stay close.
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4: From the Plumrite Time Saving Traffic Center. Good morning. Right now, things looking good in the metro traffic-wise. Not seeing any major delays and no accidents to get to at the moment as well. A little bit cooler this morning, but weather-wise also looking good. No indication of any rain throughout the morning. As traffic picks up a little bit later on this morning, I will get updates to you. I'm Peter Krenzer. This time-saving traffic is brought to you by Fernando's.
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0: 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Spicoli and Meg Mornings. From funny to weird.
25: No way. That really happened?
0: You can't make this stuff up.
2: I feel like we've seen this movie several times.
1: Uh-huh.
2: And the ending is always the same. And I just feel like, you know, it's one of those moments where what's the analogy? It's, you know, doing the same thing but expecting a different outcome is like running into a brick wall over and over again. That's what these people were doing. And they probably have run into a brick wall or two in their lifetime.
1: And they just powered through.
2: And they just powered through, except for this case. So the people would see that novelty bag that says, definitely not a bag full of drugs, and find it amusing. Some people do. And then there are people who would actually put their drugs in it. Like these two people from Kentucky, which in fact is a state.
1: I had to Google that.
2: Yes, he did. And I'll never let you live it down. So this 51-year-old woman named Trisha Crowley and a 48-year-old man named Damon Bennett, we're going to call them Tacky Trisha and Dumb Damon. Well, they're facing felony charges after police found drugs in their car. And it wasn't a traffic stop. The car was just parked in an employee's spot, apparently, so an officer checked it out. When they looked inside, they saw Tacky Trisha and Dumb Damon with a bag that said definitely not a bag full of drugs, which just seems a little wordy. And definitely was also misspelled. And it was spelled D-E-F-F-N-T-E-L-Y. That's a new one.
1: Yeah, that's a new one. That's sure spelling.
2: And it said full twice, and it also had the term Lackey Spudge on it.
3: I don't trust these drugs.
2: I'm scared. Whatever that is. No one knows what that means. And yes, it in fact was full of drugs. So Tacky Trisha also had a fake ID on her, and Dumb Damon had some outstanding warrants. So there are plenty of charges piling up on top of them. And police say the biggest crime just wasn't the drugs. It was how they spelled definitely.
4: You can't make this stuff up.
0: Spicoli and Meg Mornings on Sweet 9.

0: Sweet 98.5, Spicoli and Meg Morning, 6:35. Look at the sun pop out here on 50th and Dodge. We'll embrace it while we can. They say afternoon showers with a high of 73.
1: Beautiful 70s, though. I'm all about it.
0: Yeah,
1: all
0: you don't like
1: it.
0: The heat.
1: No, and I was just texting my friend Jessie, the one who went on the European trip. And so
0: is she back already?
1: No, she's still over there. She's not back till August.
0: Oh,
1: she's been there for like a couple weeks now, but she's like, it is so hot here right now. And just, so I had to go buy some new shirts because I wasn't going to wear a bra in this heat. And I was like jealous, wish that was an option for me. And I told her it's been about 70s here. And we were texting like 4:45 this morning.
0: Dang, getting up and starting to text.
1: Yeah, but it's noon there because it's like a 7 hour, wherever she is. Yeah, 7 hour difference. So
0: loofah, washcloth, or hand.
1: Are we going through this debate again?
0: Yeah, it turns out.
1: Man.
0: Washcloths and loofahs might not be doing your skin any favors. Dermatologists just in. They're saying washing with your hands is the safest and most effective way to clean your body.
1: Okay. Well, a lot of people get the scratchy loofahs and then it like, you know, I can understand if you press too hard. I've been using like this, like, I don't know, it's like the sponge thing that like.
0: What color is it?
1: Well, it's white because it has soap in it already, and so it just activates with water.
0: Okay.
1: Yeah, and it's like exfoliating, and so it's been doing wonders for my skin. I love it. My sister didn't like it because it's too scratchy, but I love it. I love the scratchy feeling.
0: Dermatologists are saying your hands are less likely to irritate the skin, and unlike loofahs, they don't sit around collecting bacteria between showers.
1: Well,
0: so they're really coming after loofahs.
1: Yeah, they are.
0: They're throwing loofahs
1: under the bus. Yeah.
0: Dang,
1: under the bathroom rug.
0: Yeah.
1: Over there.
0: Does it make you feel a certain type of way for using a loofah?
1: Because I have a hot pink loofah, and then
0: you got a white loofah, a pink loofah.
1: I've got a white, like,
0: you go through
1: exfoliating
0: your
1: sponge, and I go, yeah. I mean, I replace my loofah like once every couple months, which isn't often enough, according to this.
0: They're saying loofahs can become a breeding ground for germs if they're not cleaned after every use.
1: Yeah, well, I don't understand. Yes, you wash it off. You wash all the soap and the stuff off. So that's what I don't understand about it.
0: Dermatologists are saying it can be problematic for people with eczema, acne, sensitive skin. So what about the washcloths? Get a little bit more love from the dermatologists.
1: Really?
0: Yeah, they're team washcloth. But they say they still come with a warning. They can provide gentle exfoliation by removing dead skin cells, but using them every day may damage your skin's protective barrier.
1: Okay, well, then we're all just screwed. Because here's the thing, when you have body wash, you waste it when you use your hands. And so then it's like... What's that?
0: Just using your hands.
1: Is that
0: scrub
1: washing your undercarriage over there? Jason's over there washing his undercarriage.
0: Yeah, you know what?
1: Like, why?
0: Meg is painting the picture on the radio, and I'm painting the picture for those behind us.
1: Yeah, that
0: is
1: how
0: you do it.
1: Anyone walking through the hallway right now, because we have this huge, giant window in the studios. Anyone walking through right now just saw Jason pantomiming washing his undercarriage.
0: Hey, you know what? You got to act it out.
1: Well,
0: the visual is there.
1: I get it. No one else can see it but me, but I get it. But this is why Andrew uses a bar of soap. He uses like the Sasquatch. What's it called? The Dr. Sasquatch.
0: Dr. Squatch. Yeah.
1: Dr. Squatch. And then also the Duke's Cannon. That's because I was like, and he always has me pick it out.
0: Got to get the good smell.
1: Oh, yeah. He was like, what smells better? And I was like, every time. Because I'm like, it's so good. But that's why. Because he's like, it wastes less using a bar of soap than it does using body wash. I was like, but I love my Dove Lavender body wash.
0: Are you going to switch to using your hand? Or are you just going to ignore what the dermatologists are saying?
1: I am totally ignoring it because I've been totally fine for almost 37 years.
0: Because you're team loofah, you really don't go back.
1: No, and I rinse my loofah out every time. I don't leave soap on it. I rinse it out. Rinse it out. So I don't understand, like, if you rinse it out and let it dry, hang dry, like, what's the problem?
0: It's a breeding ground.
1: Yeah, everything's a breeding ground. I'm sure your bathroom, listen, we both have boys, okay? Our bathrooms are breeding grounds for germs, okay? Because especially when they start learning how to potty train and then they start standing up and then they realize it's like a little fire hose, everything's a breeding ground for germs.
0: Coming up. You have a chance to win free Arby's on us. Stay close, Sweet 98.5.
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4: Mostly cloudy skies for your Tuesday with a 40% chance of scattered showers and a few thunderstorms. High today in Omaha of 75 degrees with winds out of the south up to 15 miles an hour. Tonight, mostly to partly cloudy skies with a 30% chance of thunder showers, a low of 62. I'm meteorologist Caitlin Harvey with KETV Newswatch 7.
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21: From the Plumright Time Saving Traffic Center. So far, a pretty quiet morning in the metro traffic-wise. No indication of any major delays at the moment, and not seeing any accidents that have popped up either. If you have an early drive this morning, should be a pretty smooth commute. And as always, as things get a little bit busier later on, I'll get those updates to you. I'm Peter Krenzer.
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25: 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Oh, my.

0: Arby's. Yeah, $25 to go spend at Arby's. They're bringing back their Angus cheesesteak. So it's kind of like the Philly cheesesteak sandwich, bringing that back just in time for summer. So Arby says that they have the meats, but in fact, Spicoli and Meg have the meats. Yes, that's what we do. Yeah, come get you some. God, delicious roast beef sandwich and some jalapeno poppers.
1: Those curly fries.
0: Oh, the curly fries. Oh,
2: with the
0: apple
2: horsey sauce.
0: Yeah, oh. And then you have the apple pie, like, roll, egg roll thing, looking thing.
3: Say less.
0: Dude, they've been bringing us food every couple weeks and 0% mad about it. And you will be too, if you know Papa Badia. So yesterday we were talking diapers. Apparently the new thing is getting reusable diapers made out of this material.
2: My attention. Diapers might be cheaper in the long run, but this
0: correct.
2: Single diaper cover can cost $40 to $100.
0: Okay. Yikes. So how much, well, not how much, what is the material that apparently is the new diaper trend? Is it A, wool, B, satin, or C, burlap? 402-277-9898. If you think you know the answer, give us a call and you will score $25 to Arby's on us. 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
9: All this week you're playing for $25 to spend at Arby's. They have the meats. We have the meats. Everybody's got the meats. But then you got to know the show, and then you, in fact, could have the meats. Yes. So yesterday we were talking diapers. 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
10: Here's the part that got my attention. 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
9: Okay. Yikes. That's expensive for a reusable diaper.
10: Sure is, but you make the investment.
9: I suppose.
10: That's what they're saying.
9: That's what they're saying, and we were looking them up last night. Good Lord, that's ridiculous. So, what is it made out of? Is it A, wool, B, satin, or C, burlap? 402-277-9898.
10: Constance, you're on Spicoli and Meg Mornings. Your guess?
11: The answer is wool.
9: Yes, wool diapers apparently are the next big thing, and we cannot wrap our heads around it.
11: I know. I'm just waiting for you to have that first baby so you can get the wool back.
9: I did tell Andrew about this last night, and he was like, wait, wool? And I go, yeah, wool. And he goes, why? I go, I don't know. I didn't make the rules. I was just letting you know that's what people are doing now. And he's like, I don't know about that. That is the correct answer, Constance. And now you just got $25 to spend at Arby's on us.
11: Great. I love their roast beef.
9: Oh, heck yeah, girl.
10: Same.
9: It's so good.
10: Don't sleep on that roast beef.
9: Don't you do it.
10: Another chance to win $25 to Arby's coming in a hot. Tomorrow, 6:50, just listen to the show, and you're going to want to listen today at 8:25.
9: Yes. Big surprise.
10: Big old surprise here for the 98.5ers. But, in fact, you're going to want to listen around 7:25 because more winning on the way with Post Malone Jelly Roll tickets. And, in fact, you're going to want to listen in just a couple minutes because this new study says your brain wasn't built for today's nonstop bad news. So what have you completely checked out on just to protect your sanity? We'll hit that after Post Malone.
9: Oh, look at that. Sounds like you just can't miss a minute of the show today, which you shouldn't ever anyway.
10: It is all built with you in mind.
9: That's
10: the 98.5er.
9: Right.
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0: 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The funniest fun you'll ever have. That's our elevator pitch. Sweet 98.5.
1: Yeah, we're fired up. Ready to radio. 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Look at that vitamin diesel coming out of the sky. High of 73. Expect storms, though, this afternoon.
2: That's what they're saying.
1: Hey, coming up, win tickets to see Post Malone and Jelly Roll Friday, July 17th in Ames. A Crumble employee got in trouble for stating the obvious. You have to hear what he told a customer. Plus, what job could you never do because you'd be too honest? Share that for a chance to win Post Malone Jelly Roll tickets. We'll do that at 7:25.
2: Okay.
1: Your brain is a survival machine, not a 24-hour news cycle machine.
2: Okay. That, yes, I think in some cases it can also be a 24-hour machine of nonstop dumb stuff. That's why it's hard to go to sleep sometimes. You shut it off. Where's the remote?
1: Thousands of years ago, paying attention to bad stuff actually kept us alive. If there was a bear outside a cave, that mattered more than a pretty sunset.
2: Yeah, 1,000%.
1: Go into survival mode.
2: Well, yeah.
1: You're the bear.
2: Yeah, you'd be like, oh, that's a cool sunset, but I need to get out of here.
1: Now the bear is political drama you have no control over.
2: Scandal,
1: a random crime story.
2: Right.
1: And it starts to build in your brain.
2: Yes.
1: And you start to feel a little anxious, a little overwhelmed.
2: Maybe the emotions of people going who went through the crime, something like that.
1: Yeah, you're an empath, so you feel...
2: Yeah, I think that's why it's when I watch like a documentary, like a true crime documentary, I have to take it in small doses. Otherwise, I feel like
1: you feel the ick.
2: The people in the documentary, I'm like, I just feel their feelings.
1: New study says 42% of us intentionally avoid the news because it puts you in a bad mood.
2: That part.
1: Feel overwhelmed, powerless to act.
2: That part.
1: And in some cases, it's because it leads to real life arguments that you just want to dodge.
2: Also that part. I just am not, like, I'm not a news person. Like, I'll take in maybe like 10 minutes of actual news a day. And then the rest, I'm like, you know, the only news I need to know is sports. I just want to know what's trending. I don't want to sit there and go down the doom and gloom rabbit hole. I'm just not like that. Jason, I know you're not like that either.
1: A lot of doom and gloom out there.
2: A lot of doom and gloom.
1: They say the key to the doom and gloom is... consumption and the sources you go to. They say you keep the news to designated buckets.
2: There you go.
1: Of time as much as possible and stick to accurate, trustworthy sources that you believe in. Ones that aren't manipulating your feelings.
2: Right. Which, are any news sources not manipulating our feelings anymore? Really, truly. Really, truly. No matter where you stand, everyone's got an agenda. It's agenda setting. It is communication and media, mass media 101. That is an actual term. I will never forget that when I took mass media and communications at UNO and we learned about agenda setting. Everyone has an agenda. Doesn't mean that what they're reporting is necessarily not true, but the way it's being reported has an agenda.
1: Which way do you lean?
2: Right.
1: You know, if you watch that news station, it's leaning that way. If you watch that news station, it's leaning that way.
2: Yes, there's always an agenda. And that's why it was hard for me when we got into broadcasting, like, oh, are you going to do the news? No, I'm not doing news. I would hate my life if I did the news. I am too jovial of a person, and I care way too much about stuff that doesn't involve me, and I don't even do it on purpose. It's just the way my brain works, where I would get emotionally invested. I cannot do it. I can't do it. I don't watch the news often. I get my news from social media. I know that people are probably going to be punching air when I say that, but I'm like, okay, this is trending on X. Got it. What's going on? And then I go find sources on my own to see what's real, what's not.
1: The moment a lot of people kind of check out, you're maxed out, is when you start to delete Facebook.
2: Yeah.
1: Instagram X, yeah. You notice, like, I'm too overwhelmed. And then people say, like, they'll make a post. Okay, I'm overwhelmed by social media, so you make that post.
2: Right.
1: And then you come back 2 days later.
2: Yes, and then I also come back with you with the box that says the attention you ordered for posting that post.
1: And sometimes you have to mute family members if they're getting
2: muted so many people.
1: Too dramatic for you.
2: Unfollowed. Because I'm just like, I can't. Even if I agree, I can't deal with... because it usually is laced in negativity, because people, that's what they automatically go to, I feel like, instead of being positive about something. And why do you even have to post anyway? Because if I'm not around you in person, would you say that to me, or would you say that to someone else that's liking your post? Like, you wouldn't just spark up that conversation out of nowhere.
1: Sometimes you got to turn off the notifications.
2: Oh, that's the best part.
1: That's a time saver right there.
2: Oh, I love turning off notifications.
1: That's a game changer.
2: It
1: when
2: is.
1: You turn off the notifications, man, you can get so much stuff done.
2: Oh, it's amazing.
1: Parents, I always feel like caring enough. You got school stuff, sports, work,
2: right.
1: bills, family stuff. Brains are full.
2: Right.
1: Our brains are full.
2: Max capacity, brother.
1: But I will say, there is good news out there. You just got to look for the good news.
2: Which,
1: you know, if you want negative stuff, it's easy to find the negative stuff.
2: It is super easy.
1: If you want the good stuff, you're going to find the good stuff. You can change your algorithm at any given moment.
2: It's true. And I hate that you have to sift through negativity to find the good, because I feel like there's more negative than there is positivity out there. But this is why we also do Greatest Person every day, so that way we can highlight the good news that is out there. And there's so many stories that we could do every day. We find them and then we're like, oh, we could do that and that. No, I mean, we can only choose one, but just know that there's more out there to choose from than just the one that we tell you guys every day.
1: So, yeah, Greatest Person. Yeah. We do that at 9:40 every day.
2: Yeah.
1: We're going to hook you up with Post Malone tickets coming up at 7:25. Also, Meg is engaged. She's getting married this November. That's good news. A lot of people getting married. So that's exciting. And in
2: new
1: the
2: life
1: year,
2: changes.
1: Yeah, in the year of showing affection, we have a big life change in the Spicoli household. We're going to break bread at 8:25. Wait till you hear this one.
2: Is there
1: going to
2: be food provided? You just said we're going to break bread.
1: Yeah, we got Arby's coming in.
2: Oh, yeah.

0: Bacoli and Meg's 360. Three things you need to know in 60 seconds on Sweet 98.5.
1: A La Vista man is facing a first-degree arson charge after Omaha police say he set a house on fire Friday afternoon near 150th and Q. Investigators say 33-year-old Ben Boyan allegedly used gasoline and a torch lighter to ignite the home. The reason? He told police he did it because a gang member had stolen his soul. No injuries were reported, and Boyan is being held on a $100,000 bond.
2: A Family Dollar employee is in critical condition after being attacked Sunday night near 72nd and Blondo. Omaha police say two men got into an argument with the employee just before closing, then assaulted and stabbed him with what's being dubbed as a puncture item. The suspects have not been arrested. If you have any information, contact Omaha Crime Stoppers, 402-444-STOP.
1: The Sarpy County Sheriff's Office is investigating a shooting at a home near 123rd and 370 in Pavilion. Deputies say a woman called 911 yesterday evening after finding a man in his 30s suffering from a gunshot wound to the abdomen. He was taken to a hospital with serious injuries. Based on initial reports, the victim was transported to the hospital with a gunshot wound, and authorities say the investigation is still ongoing. Investigators also say there is no ongoing threat to the public as they work to determine exactly what happened.
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1: Last night's winner take all game three of the 2026 Men's College World Series Championship belonged to Boomer Sooner. Yep, they routed the North Carolina Tar Heels 13-2.
2: It wasn't even close.
1: To win the national title, no, it was not close. It actually was not that great of a game, honestly. And it's Oklahoma's third baseball national championship and first since 1994. Yeah, it's been a long time. Oklahoma jumped on UNC early and just never let up. They built a very comfortable lead before breaking the game open in the huge fourth inning. We were watching last night, and I was a little disappointed because I felt like the home plate umpire was squeezing North Carolina's pitchers a little more than he was squeezing OU's pitchers. And I'm not saying that, like, I wasn't going for anything. I had no dog in the fight. But it's just observation, and it kind of felt like he was trying to be a part of it. I don't know. You just kind of get those vibes from umpires sometimes. You're like, you're trying to be part of it. You're trying to do too much. And it just felt like, I mean, even like Camden, what's his face? The ace pitcher for UNC. But he gets on the mound, and he pitched like one half inning. And, I mean, he was getting squeezed so badly, and he walked in a run last night. I mean, and he hasn't done that ever. So it was pretty wild, but the Sooners pounded out timely hits throughout the night while UNC struggled to get runners home despite having, I mean, they had several opportunities. Yeah, and Oklahoma's pitching controlled the game. So that LJ Mercurius, he worked five and some change innings, allowing just one earned run while earning the win. Kyle Branch delivered one of the night's biggest moments with a three-run homer in the eighth inning that put the game completely out of reach. North Carolina burned through eight pitchers.
2: I mean, they're just throwing whatever sticks.
1: They're trying to find something at that point.
2: Something, anything.
1: Right. And they tried to slow down Oklahoma's offense, which we knew was really hot going into this, but the Sooners just kept adding on. So with that, UNC forced that deciding game two, and we thought it was going to be a really great matchup last night. It really, I mean, if you're an Oklahoma fan, you're on cloud nine this morning. So if you're a UNC fan, that one stings. Yeah, that one stings. It just does. But congratulations, Boomer Sooner.
2: I mean, what a great run in Omaha. Yeah. It was a pleasure to be part of it.
1: Yeah,
2: and we had a lot of fun meeting the 98.5ers
1: out
2: of the baseball village and creating our own memories.
1: And what's really funny, Kyle Branch's family has been going into Andrew's restaurant every day since they have been here. They are obsessed with his restaurant. So he's got to talk to them, and they come in with all their OU garb on and stuff. And so he asked him one day, he's like, oh yeah, Kyle Branch. And oh, that's so funny. So yeah, so he's literally seen them every single day. And I go, are you exaggerating? He goes, no, they've literally come in every day since the series started.
2: When you find something you like, you just stick to it.
1: Yeah, so I thought that was kind of cool that he got to meet their family and get to know them while they were here. He said, super nice family. So I'm sure that they're just absolutely on cloud nine this morning. And then yesterday we had some World Cup action to get to, and this was the headline match of the day. And once again, it was all about Lionel Messi. Argentina beat Austria 2-0. Messi scored both goals in Argentina's victory. He did miss a penalty earlier in the match, but bounced back with a first half goal and added another in stoppage time. And that made Messi the all-time leading scorer in World Cup history, surpassing that previous record we talked about last week that was helping Argentina also clinch a spot in the knockout stage. Through two matches, Messi now has 5 goals in the tournament, including the hat trick he scored against Algeria in their opener. So not shocked there that he's having himself a tournament. France beat Iraq yesterday 3-0. Norway beat Senegal 3-2, and Algeria beat Jordan 2-1. But Messi's performance stole the show out of any match yesterday. At nearly 39 years old, he's still delivering, and not just helping Argentina try to defend its title, but he's still making history. And 2 goals, a knockout stage berth, and another World Cup added to his resume. I mean, just this
2: dude
1: is on fire.
2: That's why you see his jersey everywhere. Everybody wants a Messi jersey.
1: Yeah, everyone does. And everyone's like, please come play for America. Well, that's not how it works. Wish it could, but it's just not how it works. But congratulations to Messi. And then still more World Cup action today. And I mean, it's starting to heat up now.
2: 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And Ames, a Crumble employee got in trouble for stating the obvious. You have to hear what he told a customer. Plus, what job could you never do because you would be too honest? 402-277-9898. We'll hit it next. Stay close.
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3: From the Plumrite Time Saving Traffic Center. So far, a pretty quiet morning in the metro traffic-wise. No indication of any major delays at the moment, and not seeing any accidents that have popped up either. If you have an early drive this morning, should be a pretty smooth commute. And as always, as things get a little bit busier later on, I'll get those updates to you. I'm Peter Krenzer. 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

0: You better believe it. You're going to see Posty with Jelly Roll. Big ass stadium tour. Friday, July 17th, Jack Tri Stadium in Ames, Iowa. It's right around the corner.
1: Yes.
0: You have a chance to win at 402-277-9898. Let's get right into it. Saw this Crumbl employee get in trouble for telling customers that the new dirty soda was a certain amount of grams of sugar and probably wasn't good for your health.
2: Uh-oh.
0: Here he is explaining why he got in trouble.
3: Hi, everyone. I'm a Crumbl employee, and we've started to have customers come in every day or multiple times a day for these new dirty sodas that have 148 grams of sugar in them. One time I said to one of the customers, like, there's 148 grams of sugar, and then I got in trouble because I'm not really supposed to put that out. And then they were like, well, you know, normally I drink 10 cans of Coke a day, so isn't that the same thing? And I said, well, yeah. And I said, so you're replacing your Coke with the dirty sodas? And they're like, no, I just drink the 10 cans of Coke, and then I also get the dirty soda. Oh, and they also usually get a box of 6 cookies to go with their drink.
0: Yikes, dude.
1: Well,
0: how is your heart still beating?
1: Right. I mean, listen, I do understand his concern. But when you work for a company, I mean, granted, they are supposed to have nutrition facts available per, you know, the U.S. government, which someone can go look it up for themselves. I do understand the company being like, hey, don't say that we're trying to sell products and it's a free country and people are allowed to consume whatever they want. It's 'tis the beauty. And also the downfall of America. It's like it's got pros and cons to it, right?
0: Yeah, so it's not his place to say anything.
1: It's not.
0: His job is just to sell the cookie.
1: Right. I do appreciate, though, and I don't want to harp on him too badly because I do appreciate the concern. That's a lot of sugar. That's like, let me think. That is 7 times the amount of sugar that anyone should consume on a normal basis in a day. They say 20 grams max is usually enough, because you think about like your fruit and stuff has natural sugar, obviously that's going to add up, but like any kind of processed sugar you have to try to stay away from as much as possible, refined sugars. But like 148 grams, I mean, that is like 7-8 times your allotted daily amount that is safe for you,
0: and you wonder why you feel like junk.
1: Right.
0: But also, like, these companies, like, they're not in it for your health. They're in it to get you addicted to the food so you come back time and time again to get that dirty soda, to get that Crumbl cookie. And look, we're not talking about like, oh, treat once in a while. He was talking about this person coming in multiple times a day on the reg. And you wonder why, like, you just feel like, ugh.
1: Right. If this person happens to be skinny, I'm going to punch him. I'm going to find him and punch him because I'm going to be so mad.
0: Maybe they're just doing those food reviews on TikTok.
1: Maybe.
0: And where they don't even eat the whole cookie. They just quick take a bite and spit it out.
1: Yeah, I got the taste.
0: It got us wondering, what job could you never do because you'd be too honest? 402-277-9898. If I was a car salesman, I'd be like, you don't even need this extended warranty.
1: This is just a way for us to get your money. I don't think I could be a mediator. Like, you know, when divorcing couples or like parents have to go and do mediation for a parenting plan or for, you know, a divorce decree, I could never be a mediator because I would sit there and go, you both are stupid. You both are so dumb.
0: Yeah, it's a lot of babysitting.
1: Or I'd be like, ooh, you know what? I actually side with homeboy or homegirl over here. I would never be able to because I would just have stories for days. Stories for days. Especially some of the stuff I've heard. I'm like, that would blow my mind. And I wouldn't be able to keep my mouth shut. So definitely I would not be able to be a mediator.
0: 402-277-9898. You can call. You can text. What job could you never do because you'd be too honest?
1: Jennifer, she goes, I could never be an adult ballet artist.
0: Oh.
1: Because ain't no way that I'm going to be all up on some stinky and unattractive dudes. That makes me want to gag. Fair.
0: Okay. No.
1: Fair.
0: No. Tanya saying, I could never work in healthcare.
1: Oh, yeah, I understand that.
0: Making all that money.
1: Yeah.
0: Selling them to what if. Whoa, what you if? Never know.
1: I know, guys.
0: You never know when you're going to need this health care, so we need to charge you $2,000 a month.
1: Yes.
0: I know we eat your paychecks and we laugh all the way to the bank, but you never know when you're going to need us.
1: We could never work in health insurance, like be health insurance agents, because we would be too honest. We'd be like, this isn't worth it, this isn't worth it. We would tell you there's alternatives out there.
0: A lot of alternatives out
1: there. Yeah. I mean, that would be us. We'd be the worst tag team health insurance agent duo ever.
0: We'd go off on health insurance.
1: Like, this is so stupid. It's a racket. And plus, I'm making commission off of this appointment. You have no idea. Maria says I could never be a lawyer, ever. Nicole says a TV reporter or a news anchor. A lot harder than it seems, that is for sure.
0: Ruth saying, I can never work at Target or Walmart because I would tell people they don't need to waste their money on junk.
1: Don't you dare ruin Target Monday for
0: some
1: me,
0: people
1: Ruth.
0: Like to have a lot of fun at Target on Monday.
1: Yeah. And listen, that dollar section, don't ever leave me. Don't ever leave me. Olivia said being a vet, which I can understand because the hard parts probably. It's probably the first thing everyone thinks of about being a vet is the hard parts.
0: A lot of hard parts.
1: Amanda also agrees with you about being a car salesman.
0: You don't need that warranty, that extended warranty.
1: Right.
0: We're all making commission off it. I get it.
1: Right.
0: They're just trying to make a buck, just like when you go to work, you're trying to make a buck.
1: Right, exactly.
0: Totally understand.
1: Lily said I could never be a lawyer. I'd be way too honest and tell them how I feel about what they did wrong.
0: And then when the judges sit down, control yourself, and you're like, who are you?
1: Right. Don't tell me what to do.
0: Oh, you got a college degree.
1: Good for you.
0: You got a college degree.
1: Very proud of you.
0: You got yourself a title. All right.
1: Look at your really cool black robe.
0: Yeah. Did you retire?
1: I'm really impressed.
0: Did you retire your mom yet?
1: Right.
0: Because it doesn't matter unless you retire your mom. If she's in her 70s and still working, you don't matter. You're not better than the rest of us unless you retire your mom.
1: A lot of people say that.
0: If you haven't retired your mom, you don't matter. That's what some people say.
1: Wow. Lily, I mean, I can understand that too, especially being like a defense lawyer, especially if you know your client did it wrong, because then they have that client, lawyer-client confidentiality, right? So then they can keep it all a secret, and then they just have to figure out the strategy to get you off of the charges that you are facing. That would be really hard for me. I'm like, how could you? I mean, you would sell your soul. You would have to sell your soul for the buck, man.
0: A lot of people do that.
1: And they do. And, like, good on you, I guess.
0: If they can sleep at night, then wow.
1: You know what? Well, we always say, not my circus, not my monkeys. Uh-huh. Yeah, we'll admire from afar, I guess.
0: There you go. What job could you never do because you'd be too honest? 402-277-9898. Share that for a chance to win. Take us into Jelly Roll, Post Malone, with Sweet 98.5.
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5: Mostly cloudy skies for your Tuesday with a 40% chance of scattered showers and a few thunderstorms. High today in Omaha of 75 degrees with winds out of the south up to 15 miles an hour. Tonight, mostly to partly cloudy skies with a 30% chance of thunder showers, a low of 62. I'm meteorologist Caitlin Harvey with KETV Newswatch 7.
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16: From the Plumrite Time Saving Traffic Center. Still a pretty quiet morning so far in the metro, seeing a little bit of slower traffic building up JFK in the southbound direction between Childs and Highway 370 at the moment. But aside from that, things are looking good. No major delays or accidents to get to at the moment. And as things get a little bit busier here in the next hour or so, I will get updates to you. 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

0: This is your chance to win tickets into Post Malone Jelly Roll Friday, July 17th, Jack Trice Stadium, Ames, Iowa, where the Cyclones play.
1: Yeah.
0: You're going to live it up. We're talking about this Crumbl employee who got in trouble for telling customers that the new dirty soda, 148 grams of sugar.

0: word.
1: Hey, but you know what? You're free to do what you want. It's not illegal.
0: You can.
1: It's not illegal.
0: Oh,
1: you're going to feel a certain type of way, but it's not illegal.
0: Nothing a little nap can't fix, Jason. I'm going to have a sugar high, then I'm going to have a sugar crash.
1: Yep, you get really high, then you get really low.
2: I don't know why I'm so tired.
0: Why do I have a headache? Why is my vision blurred?
1: Why am I hearing sound?
0: Yeah, why can I smell sound and see... and see colors in my brain of all different kinds.
1: 402-277-9898. It got us thinking, what job could you never do because you would be too honest?
0: Let's see. Lauren says, I could never be a teacher because I definitely would have favorites, and parent-teacher conferences would be like therapy session for the parents. These kids are not all angels all the time.
1: Ah.
0: I mean, that's not wrong.
1: Jerry's saying, weight loss coach, health advisor, I'm too honest. Stop making excuses. She says, I've lost over 150 pounds, so I know how hard it is.
0: Oh, yeah.
1: So I have trouble sugarcoating it. Yeah. You are disciplined. If you lost 150 pounds, you are disciplined. And when you hear somebody who's lost a lot of weight, when you hear people make up excuses, this is when you say, look, you're not special. We're all going through the same thing. All of us don't want to go to the gym. All of us want to eat crap and just live our best life.
0: Yeah.
1: But we know we want results on the other side. So you need to put in the work. Once you put in the work and you start seeing the blessings come up, it's going to change everything.
0: Yep.
1: That's why you have to have delayed gratification in the process. Like, I know you have delayed gratification.
0: Yeah.
1: You know it's not going to happen overnight.
0: Yeah.
1: Got to have delayed gratification and
0: marathon,
1: trust the results.
0: Not a sprint.
1: Right.
0: It's a marathon, not a sprint.
1: Every day you got to just get a little 1% better.
0: Oh, yeah. Absolutely.
1: 402-277-9898.
0: Nikki says, I could never be a lawyer. I would end up like Jim Carrey in the movie Liar, Liar. Actually, I'm a nurse practitioner. It took me a while to master the craft of telling people the truth so that they're aware of how to better themselves without defending them or upsetting them. So that makes a lot of sense, though. And a lot of people are saying used car salesmen. So a lot of people on the same track as you too, Jason, like Megan and Kent said he could not work in advertising. This face screams. Let's see. The face cream moisturizers, it doesn't work miracles. Oh, okay. So Kent would say, he'd be too honest about things like that.
1: Let's go to Martha. What job could you not do because you'd be too honest?
3: I could not be a plumber.
1: because, why?
3: Because I would hate to tell people what's really going on.
0: Like, what did you put down here? What did you eat?
1: Yeah, you need to fix your gut health because I've been out here 8 times fixing your clogged toilet.
3: Well, yeah.
1: Michaela, Spicoli and Meg, how's it going?
4: It's going great. How are you guys?
0: Good.
1: Okay, Michaela, we need to hear from you. What job could you never do because you'd be too honest?
4: Well, since I obviously can't be a priest, I would not be a deacon because I simply could never go through a single confession without being in shock and so judgy. I'm like, girl, you did what?
1: You did what? Oh, hell no.
0: Jesus.
1: How am I supposed to live with that at night?
0: You need to do 17,000 Hail Marys.
1: Yeah, I don't know if that would be good enough.
4: Exactly. I couldn't. I'd be like, wow.
1: I know it would be the same way, though.
0: Oh, yeah, I'd be like, there's no pearly gates for you. Your gates are black and ironclad.
1: And you know me, I'd be like,
0: I'm trying to make this a judgment-free zone, but there isn't enough of that in this tiny little box for me to do that.
1: Right. I would just go out of the box. I'd be like, I would need to walk
0: Jason
1: around.
0: Jason would slam the door to the confessional and just
1: be like, bro,
0: I need to get my steps in. You're stressing me out.
4: I'll just give him a pamphlet to those nun places. I don't know where they go.
0: Oh, yeah.
4: What do they call those? I don't know.
0: Conservatory.
4: But, you need to be admitted there.
0: Yeah.
1: You know what? That works for us. You're going to see Post Malone and Jelly Roll.
4: Oh, my gosh. Thank you so much.
0: You're very welcome.
1: Have the best time.
0: Convent.
1: Thank you.
0: I knew it started with a C. I'm like, I knew that wasn't right. Convent, yes. Hey, you know what? They're always trying to check people into convents, so.
1: Another chance to win tickets into Post Malone with Jelly Roll Friday, July 17th, Ames, Iowa, coming in hot tomorrow, 7:25.
0: Oh, yeah.
1: Straight ahead, a man fell into a campground porta potty trying to save his wife.
0: Oh, no.
1: Yeah, don't go anywhere. Oh, plus, big announcement. From the Spicoli family, 8:25. Stay close.
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16: From the Plumrite Time Saving Traffic Center.
0: Still a pretty quiet morning so far in the metro, seeing a little bit of slower traffic building up JFK in the southbound direction between Childs and Highway 370 at the moment. But aside from that, things are looking good. No major delays or accidents to get to at the moment. And as things get a little bit busier here in the next hour or so, I will get updates to you. I'm Peter Krenzer. 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
18: 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Look at the sun pop out here on 50th and Dodge. You get a little sun in the morning, and then this afternoon, here comes the rain.
10: Allegedly.
18: They say. All right, 73.
10: Beautiful.
18: Hey, coming up around 825, a little life update. A lot of people are wondering why I shared a cryptic post about my old Chloe Beagle last night on social.
10: Yeah, the last thing I saw before I went to bed, and I said, oh my word, I cannot wait for 5 a.m. when I see Jason tomorrow.
18: Things went down last night. 98.5ers are like, what's up?
10: What's going on?
18: What she got to share?
10: What's doing?
18: A little life update around 825. You'll hear all about it. I'm sure you will.
10: Yes. And I'm sure everyone's going to freak out. Freak out.
18: We'll see. Or they're like, no big deal.
10: Right.
18: Yeah, whatever.
10: Another Tuesday.
18: Hey, the zoo in California at a campground dropped his sunglasses into a vault toilet.
10: Ew, those are so nasty, bro.
18: They are. Do you just accept the loss, Meg? If your sunglasses.
10: Yes.
18: Now, I'm a sunglasses person.
10: I know you are.
18: I don't go anywhere without my shades.
10: Right.
18: So I can see myself.
10: And I don't either.
18: Could see myself going down in that toilet getting those shades because the shades ain't cheap.
10: Well, yeah, because you got Ray-Bans. I would just cut my losses because mine are from Target, I'm sure. But that's wild to me. And those vault toilets, dude, the last time I did one of those was like 5 years ago. And we were at Two Rivers for a girls' camping weekend. And you know, when everyone took the wipes to the toilet, you knew what that mean. You knew what that meant.
18: You got to do some things, though.
10: Well, yeah, because you still want to be able to do everything the normal way. But, man, dude, I'm saying those toilets hot. It's like a solitary confinement.
18: Stink.
10: And they're deep, too, dude.
18: Got to go fish.
10: They're deep. Ugh,
18: gotta
10: gross.
18: Go fish. Bad idea, though. He ended up falling into the porta potty.
10: Ah!
18: He fell in there. He was trapped.
10: Oh,
18: 15
10: nightmare
18: minutes.
10: Locked.
18: 15 minutes in this thing.
10: 15 minutes is 15 seconds too long. Oh.
18: 15, I mean, think about how hot and steamy that is inside
10: it's
18: that.
10: It's poop soup. It's poop soup. You are swimming around in poop soup.
18: Yeah.
10: That's gross.
18: Firefighters had to rescue.
10: Of course they
19: advised that the subject had fallen into the chemical storage tank. Law enforcement, Camp Edison staff, fire personnel responded and were able to safely get him out, decontaminate him.
18: Yeah, they had to hose him off.
10: Yeah, decontaminate him. And it's like Joe Dirt. He's like, I got the poo on me. That's what it's like.
18: Got his sunglasses back, though.
10: Well, thank God for that. I hope it wasn't for naught. My word.
18: Yeah.
10: I got the poo on me.
18: You ever do something that you immediately regret? Oh, that was a bad idea. I shouldn't have done that.
10: Yes. Wearing flip-flops to work.
18: You've taken some biffs.
10: Yeah. I wore those shoes twice that day. Once here, once at a show that night, and I biffed it twice, and I said, no. Today we're trying it out again. We'll see. I don't know. Maybe I'm a glutton for my own punishment. We'll see. So far, so good. Knock on wood.
18: Yeah, I mean, there's sometimes when you just regret hopping a fence and you get caught.
10: Oh, yeah. Or trying something spicy for the first time. I immediately regret this decision.
18: Chasing a runaway pet.
10: Oh.
18: I had to chase Chloe a couple times. Uh-huh. She got out. She sees squirrel. Uh-huh. She go.
10: Yeah.
18: And I just got out of the shower and all I got is like towel on. I'm like, oh no.
10: Oh no.
18: Oh no. So I apologize to anybody who saw 10 years ago me chasing after Chloe down Broadway. In a towel.
2: On a towel. The towel stayed on?
18: Yeah, I'm holding the towel. I'm trying to get Chloe. Chloe, get back here. And she's fast. Beagles are fast.
2: Oh, yeah, they're super fast.
18: I didn't know how fast beagles were, but if they're chasing after a squirrel, they're gone.
2: Oh, yeah.
18: You're in big
2: trouble.
18: That's
2: the target. The target is the squirrel.
18: Because I couldn't imagine. I don't know what's scarier, trying to chase Chloe on a busy road or having to tell Emily that Chloe got out chasing a squirrel and she's in on a busy road.
2: Right. And I'm in a towel to add insult to injury.
18: Yeah. So I could only imagine the headlines of the towel fell off.
2: That was
18: a moment.
2: Naked man chases beagle.
18: But we got the beagle back.
2: Good Lord.
18: Yeah. I mean, owning dogs, chaos, right?
2: It is. It can be.
18: Owning dogs, chaos.
2: It sure can be.
18: And how long have I been? Nine years.
2: Almost a whole decade.
18: Cold, jaded heart. But can anything turn me into mush again? I don't know.
2: We shall see, I suppose.
18: We do have an announcement at 8:25.
2: Coming up very soon.
18: A little life update. Don't go anywhere. Spicoli and Meg Mornings. Sweet 98.5.

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1: A Family Dollar employee is in critical condition after being attacked Sunday night near 72nd and Blondo. Omaha police say two men got into an argument with the employee just before closing, then assaulted and stabbed him with what's being dubbed as a puncture item. The suspects have not been arrested. If you have any information, contact Omaha Crime Stoppers, 402-444-STOP.
2: The Sarpy County Sheriff's Office is investigating a shooting at a home near 123rd and 370 in Pavilion. Deputies say a woman called 911 yesterday evening after finding a man in his 30s suffering from a gunshot wound to the abdomen. He was taken to a hospital with serious injuries. Based on initial reports, the victim was transported to the hospital with a gunshot wound, and authorities say the investigation is still ongoing. Investigators also say there is no ongoing threat to the public as they work to determine exactly what happened.
1: Amazon's Prime Day is here, and for the first time ever, they're not waiting till July. It kicks off now through Friday. So you got deals coming in hot, plus competing sales from Target and Walmart. It also means porch pirates are about to enter the chat. 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
1: Madonna doesn't want to get naked anymore.
2: Thank the Lord.
1: Her reason is simple, but also very Madonna. In a new piece for Interview Magazine, she said, "I don't want to be naked because everyone's naked."
2: Oh, that's why? Not because you're like 70 years old, Madonna?
1: 67 for the record.
2: Okay, let's round up. She's basically 70.
1: "I want to do what people are not doing," says Madonna, which is thinking and wearing clothes.
2: Oh, at least you're doing one of those things.
1: In that same interview, Madonna revealed what happened to her biopic that she was working on. After 2 years of writing, developing it with Universal Studios, the two parties had a falling out over money.
2: Oh, shocking.
1: Isn't it always about money? She says, "I've had a huge life, so I need a big budget." They couldn't get their heads around it.
2: Jeez. She's sure something.
1: And Netflix reached out, turning her life into a series. That's what they wanted, but she couldn't use her own script unless she bought it back from Universal, who were charging, in her words, extortionist price.
2: Oh, wow. Okay.
1: So after 8 or 9 months, the Netflix deal fell apart. So she said, "I'm going back to music," and that's what I'm doing.
2: Okay, well, great, Madonna. Thank you for doing your music fully clothed, because, again, you are almost 70 years old. Relax.
1: America's Sweethearts, Dallas Cowboys cheerleader, streaming on Netflix.
2: Yes.
1: You think it would be fun to be a Dallas Cowboys cheerleader?
2: No.
1: But there's a lot of rules. No visible tattoos.
2: Oh, God, I'm already out.
1: Glitter eyeshadow is a no. These are very specific rules that you have to follow as a Dallas Cowboys cheerleader.
2: Okay.
1: Dating NFL players,
2: nope,
1: not allowed.
2: Nope.
1: You have to maintain your size. You don't get a new uniform.
2: Wow.
1: You have to be in full hair and makeup all day, every day.
2: Oh, God.
1: You can't be anywhere alcohol is served or attend parties.
2: You can't do that at all? You can't drink?
1: Nope.
2: What?
1: You can't miss rehearsal, and you must say yes, ma'am.
2: Oh, okay.
1: Oh, and no provocative photos on IG.
2: Oh, okay.
1: You also have to avoid spray tans with orange tones.
2: Oh, my gosh.
1: There's a lot of rules. That's just some of them.
2: Yeah, I was going to say, I'm sure there's more. What?
1: You know, I had a walk a Dallas Cowboy cheerleader down the aisle when my buddy Matt O'Boyle got married.
2: That's right.
1: I was in Dallas, Texas, and his wife at the time was friends with the Dallas Cowboys cheerleaders, and I can't believe what.
2: This
1: is unreal. She was blonde. I mean, everything you would expect a Dallas Cowboys cheerleader to be. Whatever's in your imagination, think that.
2: Well, and it's funny because when you asked me if I would ever want to be a Dallas Cowboys cheerleader, and if I had the body to be it, first and foremost, I ain't gonna fit in one of them spankies. But secondly, no, because I wouldn't want to be just irrevocably disappointed that I'm a Dallas Cowboys cheerleader.
1: Because yeah, because you are a Steelers.
2: I'm a Steelers fan. Yeah.
1: Do they have cheerleaders?
2: No. Very traditional. But I mean, rules set aside, I would not want to be a cheerleader for Dallas, because Dallas is sure something.
1: Speaking of sports, Elmo Backlash. Not emo. My heart's always with Emo's.
2: I know, always. It wasn't a face. I get it.
1: Elmo learned his lesson with the NBA playoffs for not picking the home team, the Knicks.
2: Oh, no, Elmo.
1: So here's what he said for the World Cup. You ready?
3: "Just to be clear, Elmo wants Team USA to win, okay? But Elmo loves everybody. Just to be clear. Don't make this a thing. Thank you. Elmo loves you, and Elmo loves you, and Elmo loves you, and Team USA, and everybody who's playing."
1: So Elmo wears a hat that says Team Everybody.
2: Yeah, he's Rob Lowe at the Super Bowl wearing the hat that says NFL.
1: That's your feed, brought to you by Village Point Oral Surgery. In the year of showing more affection, we did it. We got a puppy.
2: Oh, my gosh.
1: All the details with the cuteness overload right after this. 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
7: From
5: from the Pumright Time Saving Traffic Center. There is an accident 680 southbound near center that has the left lane blocked currently. Stop and go traffic in that area back to Dodge. Speaking of Dodge, eastbound expressway traffic moving slow between 180th and 144th. And JFK southbound continuing to see delays from Childs to Highway 370. I'm Peter Krenzer. 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

0: Sweet 98.5, Spicoli and Meg mornings, 828. Sunny skies for now. Rain this afternoon, a high of 73, 60 now. But let's go back to Chloe, my beagle.
1: Yes.
0: She was part of the package when I first started dating Emily, and I won over Chloe right away because I bring McDonald's flies. McDonald's fries.
1: I didn't know that's what they sold.
0: Uh-huh.
1: Yes,
0: and I would win over Chloe all the time, bringing fries, and then Emily's like, just part of the package, and so I won Emily over with that, showing the dog some affection.
1: Yes, anytime you bring a living thing into the relationship, whether it is a human thing or a furry creature, that's all part of the package.
0: And I was so affectionate to Chloe.
1: Oh, yeah, and as you should, because she was adorable.
0: She was adorable beagle. I met her at age 2, and before you know it, we bonded, and...
1: And she was still a puppy at that point, she's 2 years old.
0: Adorable little beagle with those beagle ears.
1: Oh.
0: And then years later, unfortunately, cancer took her out way too soon.
1: Yeah.
0: And I was devastated because Chloe and I were best buds.
1: I know.
0: Emily worked, you know, the 10 to 7.
1: Yeah.
0: I worked from 4:30 to 1 in the afternoon.
1: Yeah.
0: And I would go home. Chloe and I would take naps.
1: Yeah.
0: We'd go for walks. We'd hit the dog park. We'd go get pup cups. I would spoil her much.
1: As you should with any of your fur babies. They should be spoiled because their time on this earth is a lot more limited than ours.
0: And so when she passed away,
1: it
0: broke my heart because I loved her so much.
1: Well, they're family.
0: And in my head, I was like, I will never get a dog again.
1: Because I
0: felt empty when she passed away.
1: So much pain that goes along with it.
0: Yeah.
1: It's really
0: I wasn't
1: hard.
0: Ready for that kind of heartbreak.
1: No, it's really hard. And it's like, even whenever if I think about it with Prudence or any of our family animals, I get teary-eyed because I'm like, that's... And we had to experience it 2 summers ago with Casey Cat, our long-haired Tortie, who was the best cat in the entire world, the sweetest. And we got 15 years with her, you know?
0: Which is amazing.
1: It's amazing. I know. It's heartbreaking because they become family. They are absolute family.
0: So fast forward to present day. You know, there's been a lot of puppy talk here on the show the past couple of months. And we did get a family dog. Remember, it's in Washington State.
1: Yeah, you sure did.
0: Got a family dog. We FaceTime each other.
1: Ain't your dog. Jen the dog is not your dog. And I've been saying that for, 2 months now? Jen the dog is not your dog.
0: I've been saying that.
1: I have.
0: But there's been a lot of puppy chatter.
1: There has been a lot of puppy chatter.
0: Because my heart has been starting to change. In the year of showing affection, I remembered how much affection I would show Chloe and how much that meant to Emily. And now showing Emily more affection, I always say... You know, most positive things have only resulted in showing Emily more affection.
1: And that is true. That is true.
0: And I think I just showed her the ultimate sign of affection because we do have a new family dog.
1: Yes! And it's in your house!
0: It's in our house.
1: Yes!
0: I want you to say hello to Goldie.
1: Oh, Goldie!
0: Goldie Spicoli, an Australian Mountain Doodle.
1: Oh, she's cute.
0: She's 9 weeks old, playful, smart, great with the boys. Turn my jaded, cold heart into mush.
1: Oh, my God.
0: And no surprise here, who do you think her favorite is?
1: Emily. Yeah, 1,000%.
0: Uh-huh, the first thing. This little doodle just cuddled up to Emily. She's so little. She's 8 pounds.
1: I want to snuggle her face and I want to...
0: Yeah, we were chasing around each other. She was following us. It looked like a movie. You know when you see
1: a little puppy,
0: and the kids are running around.
1: Oh,
0: yep, within 10 minutes, we're like, yeah, it's official. She is officially ours.
1: And, I'm so happy.
0: Yeah, we drove.
1: I'm so happy for you guys.
0: An hour and a half away. And,
1: yeah.
0: You know, I've been doing this. It's been, you know, a process.
1: Yeah.
0: It's been a process.
1: Well,
0: but
1: it's always a process when you adopt. Yeah.
0: An opportunity came along and we struck. And now we have Goldie Girl, Gigi, little Gigi.
1: Little Gigi.
0: Yeah, the boys love her. Looking forward to a million new adventures with little Gigi.
1: Oh, now she can come on your walks with you.
0: She's coming on our walks.
1: Oh.
0: The first adventure was last night because we didn't sleep a wink.
1: No, it's like bringing home a toddler. Like, it's, forget infant stage, it's like going immediately into toddler stage, even though they're a baby puppy. But that's exactly what it is. I mean, you're dealing with terrible twos and three-nager all at once with that.
0: And it's so funny because Emily brought the kennel into our bedroom the same kennel that we had for Chloe, and there's little, you know, Gigi hanging out in the kennel.
1: Aww.
0: And she's whimpering, and we take her out to go potty, and then she, you know, she slept for a little bit. We haven't really heard her bark much.
1: Oh, interesting.
0: Yeah, well,
1: maybe she hasn't found her bark yet. Maybe she just hasn't done it yet, but I'm sure she will. I'm sure she will. I know. It usually takes a little bit sometimes for, like, cats and dogs. Like, dogs to find their bark and kitties to find their meows. Your meows?
0: Yeah, it was...
1: I'm so excited!
0: It was quite the day yesterday.
1: My prediction came true!
0: You're right. It did happen. I didn't think it would ever happen again, but...
1: I'm like, the more you talk about it, I can see it in your face, and your eyes are getting twinkly, and I'm like, Jason...
0: There's a softer side of me this year.
1: I know.
0: When you start to show more affection, you receive more affection.
1: That's true.
0: And
1: that
0: you lighten
1: true.
0: Up a little bit, and watching my boys play with little Goldie...
1: Oh, did that just make your heart so happy?
0: It does make me happy in a whole new different light.
1: I'm so excited.
0: And they're
1: going to
0: grow up having a dog. This is our first pet as a family.
1: As a family of four. Yeah, that's true.
0: And, you know, the boys being 9 and 6, they're the perfect age. And, you know, she's licking all over their faces. She's loving up on them.
1: Oh, gosh. She's so sweet.
0: But when Emily's in the room, I know, those blue eyes pop, don't they? And she, I mean, when Emily's there, just the dog loves Emily so much. And
1: of course.
0: Couldn't have asked for, like, two better ladies in my life.
1: Oh, my God.
0: Like, you have Emily, my wife, and then little Gigi, the dog.
1: You're getting misty. You're so happy.
0: I'm excited.
1: Who even are you?
0: I'm a changed man.
1: I love this.
0: It's a year of affection.
1: I love this side of you. This is a very sweet side of you that I know is always there, but I love seeing it outwardly now.
0: So what's the one thing you absolutely need for a new puppy?
1: Oh, man, toys. You need toys.
0: We got a Kong. We got a little mini Kong.
1: You need more than that.
0: And she already fetches.
1: Oh, that's awesome. We got these little balls for her that
0: she's fetching around.
1: You should get an automatic fetch machine for inside the house.
0: an automatic fetch machine?
1: Yeah, Bo Cephas used to have one, and so then it might still be at my parents' house, but we would... Because Bo would want to play fetch for hours and hours and hours. And it got to the point where I'm like, we need to eat dinner. We need to cook. We need to clean.
0: Right.
1: And he wanted to play at the worst times, but we still wanted him to be able to play. So he learned how to not only go fetch the ball, but we taught him how to reload the machine. So then he could just play fetch with himself.
0: That's amazing.
1: And then when we were able to, then I was like, okay, now I'll play fetch with you. Yeah, but it was like, keep him occupied. So...
0: Gotta keep them busy. Yeah, otherwise, they start chewing on the carpet, the couch.
1: You need, because that's what puppies do.
0: Uh-huh. Remember, we just met Chewy just a week ago.
1: Yes.
0: I was walking around, and the lady was like, hey, this is my dog, Chewy. I'm like, why do you call him Chewy? Oh, because he eats all the cords.
1: Eats everything.
0: She was telling me, like, oh, if you get a dog one day. And I'm like, oh, no, it's about ready to happen.
1: Yeah.
0: She's like, make sure everything is up and put away.
1: Yep. Anything that you care about, put it away now. And I recommend getting, like, I'll have to show you these, like, plastic, like, strips for the edges of your couches and stuff. So when she inevitably wants to try and chew on the corners of your couch or, like, protect the legs of anything. Yeah, there's, like, certain things and precautions you can take. But definitely get her something to chew on. Like, the Kong, that's fantastic. Get her other little chewy toys, like chewy bones and stuff, like bullies. I'll have to tell you what bullies are, but they help a lot too. And it's good for their teeth, like, because their little teeth are going to fall out and they're going to have their adult doggy teeth soon. So, yeah.
0: 402-277-9898. What's the one thing you absolutely need for a new puppy?
1: Oh, my gosh.
0: And, yes, a lot of people are already texting in. Are you going to share a video or a picture?
1: Oh, yeah. No, that's getting... Yes.
0: Give us a hot minute. Make sure you're following us. At Spicoli Make Morning, sweet_98.5.
1: Brendan said he finally caved.
0: Did cave.
1: Yes, he did.
0: It's a year of affection, baby. Let's go.
1: That's right.
2: 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They're the reason your boss thinks you're too happy in the mornings. 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
3: Mostly cloudy skies for your Tuesday with a 40% chance of scattered showers and a few thunderstorms. High today in Omaha of 75 degrees with winds out of the south up to 15 miles an hour. Tonight, mostly to partly cloudy skies with a 30% chance of thunder showers, a low of 62. I'm meteorologist Caitlin Harvey with KETV Newswatch 7.
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13: From the Pumright Time-Saving Traffic Center. There is an accident 680 southbound near center that has the left lane blocked currently. Stop and go traffic in that area back to Dodge. Speaking of Dodge, eastbound expressway traffic moving slow between 180th and 144th. And JFK southbound continuing to see delays from Childs to Highway 370. I'm Peter Krenzer. This time-saving traffic is brought to you by Pumright.
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0: Sweet 98 vibes. McCauley and Meg mornings, 8:48. Sun's starting to go away. When will it rain? They say this afternoon, high of 73. It is McCauley and Meg mornings keeping you company. Just announced a little life update. Meg, you called it.
1: I did.
0: You said.
1: I did.
0: You'll be getting a dog by the end of the year. And in my heart of hearts, I didn't think I was ready, but It is the year of affection. And we now have little Goldie.
1: Yeah!
0: An Australian Mountain Doodle.
1: Oh, and she's curly and beautiful blue eyes, and I just want to give out a snuggle.
0: You can see the pictures and videos now. Follow us everywhere you will see us. McCauley Meg Mornings up on Instagram, Facebook.
1: I'm going to have like tons of pictures of your dog on my phone. I'm not mad about it. You know how when your friends, when someone has a baby in your life and you're like, send me all the baby spam. Yeah, send me all the dog spam. Like literally Snapchat me and send me pictures all the time. I'm so happy for you guys just because I know it can be hard to lose a family member like that, a pet, because they're family.
0: Talk
1: I always call them
0: Chloe.
1: Family members.
0: Yep.
1: Yeah, little Chloe Beagle. But there's something about the joy that comes right back into your heart when you adopt a new one. And I've wanted this for you guys for so long, for as long as I've known you.
0: I put it off.
1: It's hard to think about, but.
0: Because I didn't think I could open up my heart again to another dog as much as I did for Chloe.
1: To replace Chloe, which I totally understand. And you know what? Like, I've had the same conversation like with my mom and stuff. Same thing when Casey Cat died. It was like, I just want it. She's like, there's no way I could ever replace her, but my heart is empty. And then they ended up adopting two kittens last July, and they're so much fun, right? And so she's like, I'm so glad to feel that joy again,
0: Yeah, I feel like there's new joy, there's new beginnings, there's new responsibilities.
1: Yes, this will be good for the boys.
0: I'm excited for the boys to learn, like, how do you hold a puppy?
1: Right.
0: How do you take the puppy out? Where do you go? What
1: do you
0: do?
1: How do you clean up messes?
0: Yeah. What are you supposed to do?
1: Ben is in the same boat because when Chloe was part of the package with Emily, Prudence was part of the package with me. And so he's now taken on responsibilities with Prudence, even though she doesn't much care for Finn and he doesn't much care for her, but he does help feed her. He does help, change, we've got an automatic water spout for her. So like he helps with that. He gives her treats. She threw up on the hardwood the other day. She had a hairball. And so he helped clean it up, helped get the wipes, So it's teaching him responsibility as well. And the boys are going to be great.
0: People are saying this is AI, not real.

0: true. I'm telling you right now, I am riding this high of my prediction coming true. And this is not a lie.
1: It feels good, doesn't it?
0: Yes.
1: It feels good to get predictions right.
0: And like for big life events, it's because we want that happiness for each other. And no, it is absolutely true. The dog is real. The dog is real.
1: Maybe Jason would bring it to the radio station.
0: I know. I'm immediately, I was like, when she gets acclimated, you bring that puppy in here. She will sit here and do the show with us.
1: She will. She will sit right by you. She loves women.
0: Oh my gosh. She's so sweet. I'm like, I'm just so smitten for you guys. I'm so elated. This is not AI. You guys need to chill.
1: It's AI. It's fake. Macaulay would never get a dog.
0: Okay, do you know how much? Listen, this is how much I know that you guys don't listen to the show with intent sometimes. Do you know how scared Jason is of technology? Do you think he knows how to make an AI video that good?
1: Zero knowledge.
0: Exactly.
1: Zero knowledge.
0: And I mean that with love.
1: I know. I know. I always have to go to Meg. How do you do this?
0: Jason's like, how do I open my email? And I'm like, oh, Jason. Yeah, I mean, that's not true. But you understand.
1: Yeah, it'd be like that sometimes.
0: It'd be like that sometimes. So, no, it is not AI. Jason Spicoli is not capable of making an AI video like
1: Trust
0: that.
1: And believe
0: it's
1: that.
0: It's true. And I mean that with love.
1: 98.5 are sexing in. They're saying, well, because we asked, like, one thing you absolutely need for a new puppy. Carla's saying patience.
0: Oh, yes.
1: They are learning, too. Here's my seven-month-old bulldog named Stoic.
0: Stoic.
1: What a good-looking dog.
0: What a good name, Stoic. Oh, I've seen these. Someone just texted us. Okay, it is Brittany. She texted us this thing. I've seen this. It's called the Jolly Ball, like the Jolly Soccer Ball.
1: Yeah.
0: So it's, if I recall correctly, this thing is, like, almost indestructible. It's a total game changer. It bounces, it does all kinds of stuff, and it can take a beating. So that's one that a lot of people with dogs get for their animals.
1: All right, she sent the link on that?
0: Yeah, she did. Okay. Yeah, that one, and I know you can probably get online too. But, oh my God, your dog is so stinking cute. I know!
1: Corey's saying, make sure you have puppy training pads.
0: Yeah, need the potty pads.
1: Last night's, the stats are this for Goldie Girl.
0: Yes, how many?
1: 4 for 7.
0: Okay.
1: So we had 3 accidents in the house, mm-hmm. and
0: yeah,
1: you know how I feel about that.
0: I know.
1: But I mean, when I'm petting her, it just kind of just goes away.
0: It does, because you're going to be patient with her.
1: You know, we got a bunch of stuff from the store the other day, so, or yesterday.
0: Yeah.
1: It was like, hey, we're
0: just kind of happened.
1: I would tell Emily, we got a surprise for the boys. We're getting them today. So you need to go to the store and
0: start getting some stuff.
1: She got all the stuff because we knew that there would be accidents.
0: Oh, yeah.
1: There was. So we saw these little tiny turds as well. So. Who
0: and
1: knew?
0: They're like little jelly beans.
1: Yeah,
0: but they don't taste good, so don't eat them.
1: Yep. Got that part. What do you think? What's the one thing that you need to get for a new puppy?
0: Oh, this is smart. Emily said, what about like a portable water bottle and doggy dish too? So like when you go on walks, she's going to need to stop and have water. So that's definitely something. It's small. You can link it to you.
1: Okay.
0: Yeah.
1: I like that idea.
0: Yeah.
1: Now, here's the next thing. Has anybody ever flown with their puppy? We are going on vacation in literally 3 weeks.
0: Oof. Okay.
1: So we're thinking, what do we want to do? Do we want to fly up to Washington State with the new puppy?
0: With puppy or have someone...
1: Or have a puppy sitter.
0: Yeah. Ooh.
1: Yeah.
0: Ooh. That's like flying with a baby. That's really interesting.
1: Yep.
0: Oh,
1: I said, we'll find a way. We'll find a way to make this work.
0: It'll get
1: because
0: sorted
1: to me,
0: out.
1: It's like, we better do this now with the puppy. Otherwise, no, because I'll change my mind real fast.
0: Right?
1: If I start to overthink, not getting a puppy.
0: Carla said, let Meg puppy sit. I would in a heartbeat, except when it's like harder to do that. Well, it's harder to do that when you have your own home, because I would have to go to your home and live in your home.
1: You want to live in my home, bro?
0: I mean, I wouldn't mind, but it's probably you're gone a week that we have Finn, so there's no way I could do that.
1: We got a lot of toys over there.
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17: Yeah, we're fired up.
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17: 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You get partly cloudy skies today with afternoon showers, high 73, 62 now. And coming up, Kaylin wants to know, what's your biggest old person behavior? Your questions, our answers at 9:25. If you're just joining us, we're talking about a day of celebration.
18: Yes!
17: You ever bring home a new puppy? Oh, you experience all the feels.
18: It's the best feeling in the world.
17: Your heart just bursts out of your chest.
18: Yes.
17: And you can't believe this little thing is yours.
18: I know. Best feeling ever. I remember when I was 22, my parents brought home Bo Cephas, and my dad was sitting there with him in the chair, and I was upstairs in my room, and he's like, can you come down here? And I thought I was in trouble.
17: Uh-huh.
18: I walked down the big staircase, and I turn to the living room, and I look, and there's this tiny little fluffy black cloud sitting in my dad's lap, and he had a little blue ribbon around his neck, and I just looked and I stopped and I go, is that a horse? And immediately burst into tears. And he's like, yes, this is Bo. I was like, I'm just bawling. He's like, yeah, just be very calm. He's a little scared.
17: Okay.
18: I'm just bawling. My dad's like, jeez Louise. I'm like, he's so small. So many emotions.
17: A lot of emotions.
18: Having said that, there's just so many emotions that go along with
17: and
18: it.
17: And you called it. You said by the end of the year,
18: yes,
17: you would have a new puppy.
18: I can see it.
17: If you've been listening with intent, you know there's been a lot of puppy chatter because
18: yes,
17: this has been months in the making, and officially the opportunity happened. And before you know it, we're leaving last night with a brand new puppy, an Australian Mountain Doodle.
18: I love doodles too. Poodles. I love the curly hair.
17: Her name is Goldie.
18: So cute. Goldie girl.
17: Goldie girl. Gigi for short. Goldie Spicoli.
18: Gonna get any cuter.
17: Yes, there are pictures. Yes, there's video. Meg, where can you see it all?
18: At Spicoli Meg Mornings. Make sure you go check it out on Facebook and Instagram. No, it is not AI. Yes, it is real. The dog exists. I would never go along with it. You know us. You should know us better than that. If Jason was like, this is mine, I'd be like, BS. But no, it is, she is real. Emily's been sending picture updates all morning.
17: Uh-huh.
18: I've seen it all day, and I'm so excited. Jason would never do that. He would never do that.
17: I'm not playing with your emotions like that.
18: No, and he wouldn't play with Emily's emotions like that.
17: No,
18: like,
17: she would beat me.
18: She would be so mad if you set up this whole dumb thing to be a fake when she's wanted a dog for how long now?
17: Yeah, she'd be like, you see these papers? Divorce.
18: Yeah. Oh, Lord. Yeah, you would never play with anyone's emotions like that.
17: No, that's too...
18: Doggy's real.
17: This has been something that Emily's wanted for a long time, and she says, I think we're ready. And in the year of showing affection, more affection to my wife through actions and compliments is her love language. It's been a year of growth for me because that's something she personally said I need to work on, and I've been trying my hardest. I need to show more affection.
18: You've been doing great.
17: And she says, you know, it's been great. Like, it's been a lot better this year than years prior.
18: Had a lot of really good talks this year. A lot of parenting talks. Mm-hmm. A lot of just, I like it.
17: And so I think that, you know, adding little Goldie.
18: Goldie.
17: Little doodle to our family.
18: Beautiful eyes.
17: Yeah, was the right step for us at the right time.
18: I agree.
17: Because I know if I overthink these things, I'll never strike.
18: Oh,
17: and when the opportunity happened, I was like, it's go time.
18: Yeah.
17: We're doing it now.
18: And
17: everybody get in the car. We're going on an adventure.
18: Yeah. And I think, you know, there's never really like a perfect time, but there is good timing. There's no such thing as the perfect timing, but there is such thing as the best timing that you could get. And I feel like this is it. Like the summertime, you guys
17: are
18: more available.
17: Home.
18: Yeah.
17: Yep. We got a nanny at home. We got the boys that are, you know, ready to take her for walks. So, I mean, all of this I felt like was just the perfect time to do it.
18: Yeah.
17: And, you know, Emily works 4 days a week, so she'll be home 3 days. And then I'm off, 1 o'clock to be able to go hang out with the dogs.
18: Yeah, just tag team it.
17: Yeah.
18: That's all you do.
17: When you get a puppy, it feels like that's the best route to take.
18: Yes.
17: You know, you gotta tag team this much like you gotta tag team kids.
18: Yes.
17: Takes a village, doesn't it?
18: It does take a village, but it's going to be amazing. And then once she gets acclimated, it's going to be like How did I ever live without her? I mean, really, you're going to come home. It's going to be routine. It's going to be the same thing over and over again. You're going to fall right back into that routine. It's going to be amazing.
19: Yeah.
18: I am just elated. I'm so happy for you guys.
19: Thank you.
18: And just like this little twinkle in your eye this morning, and then seeing that picture of Emily with her this morning, and Emily in that video too, and the boys, and the look on Price's face.
19: Oh yeah.
18: Smitten immediately.
19: Yeah, things started to change. Like, so when they were in Washington State last year.
18: Yeah.
19: My brother-in-laws, so we got Dan and Eric, they're married, and they have Ziggy and Alto.
18: Oh,
19: and Emily would send me updates every day because Beckett got Ziggy and Price got Alto, so
18: yeah.
19: they were taking care of the dogs, and I'm like, oh no, like I like this a lot.
18: Right.
19: I see where this is headed.
18: Right.
19: And,
18: the
19: responsibilities.
18: And
19: them now being 9 and 6, mm-hmm. things are a little bit different. So they know that, you know, a puppy is, you have certain responsibilities when we got a puppy, and we all got to take care of this thing.
18: Yeah. And they're at that age too, where it's like, this is a good age for both of them to start learning some of that responsibility. And, you know, they're fairly independent at this age, you know, and so it's nice because it's not like you're having to potty train a human and a dog at the same time. Like, that can be rough.
19: Right.
18: So I think the timing couldn't have been better for you guys, and I'm so excited.
19: Josie texting in. She's beautiful. Such a great addition to the family. You might not know it yet, Spicoli, but she's going to be your new best friend.
18: That's right. He's like, no, I know. I'm ready. Yeah, I know. I think you're going to start getting jealous because she loves Emily and she's very attached to Emily. I think you're going to start getting jealous.
19: I think
18: jealous.
19: That's what happened first with Chloe. Mm-hmm. How Chloe was super attached to Emily. And then the turntables. And much like your situation with Prudence, how Prudence was so attached to you. And now look at Andrew coming in hot.
18: I know.
19: Ranting over your cat.
18: She last night did the same thing. She jumped over me to lay on Andrew when we were going to bed. And I said, I brought you into this world. And Andrew goes, but you didn't. And I go, I did. I took her out of the shelter and brought her into this world.
19: Right.
18: So
19: Meg's got the paperwork to prove
18: technically,
19: it.
18: He's like, okay. He goes, you could probably come up with different wording. And I said, I refuse. I brought her into this world. She's over here purring on you. And I said, get off my Kool-Aid, Prudence.
19: Isn't being a pet owner the best?
18: Actually, it is.
19: It
18: having
19: warms,
18: humans, having
19: warms
18: pets.
19: Warms your heart.
18: Oh, I love it.
19: Sweet 98.5.

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1: Well, a La Vista man is facing a first-degree arson charge after Omaha police say he set a house on fire Friday afternoon near 150th and Q. Investigators say 33-year-old Ben Boyan allegedly used gasoline and a torch lighter to ignite the home. The reason? He told police he did it because a gang member had stolen his soul. No injuries were reported, and Boyan is being held on a $100,000 bond.
2: A Family Dollar employee is in critical condition after being attacked Sunday night near 72nd and Blondo. Omaha police say two men got into an argument with the employee just before closing, then assaulted and stabbed him with what's being dubbed as a puncture item. The suspects have not been arrested. If you have any information, contact Omaha Crime Stoppers, 402-444-STOP.
1: The Sarpy County Sheriff's Office is investigating a shooting at a home near 123rd and 370 in Pavilion. Deputies say a woman called 911 yesterday evening after finding a man in his 30s suffering from a gunshot wound to the abdomen. He was taken to a hospital with serious injuries. Based on initial reports, the victim was transported to the hospital with a gunshot wound, and authorities say the investigation is still ongoing. Investigators also say there is no ongoing threat to the public as they work to determine exactly what happened.
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1: Last night's winner take all game three of the 2026 Men's College World Series Championship belonged to Boomer Sooner. Yep, they routed the North Carolina Tar Heels 13-2.
2: Wasn't even close.
1: To win the national title, no, it was not close. It actually was not that great of a game, honestly. And it's Oklahoma's third baseball national championship and first since 1994.
2: Wow.
1: Yeah, it's been a long time. Oklahoma jumped on UNC early and just never let up. They built a very comfortable lead before breaking the game open in the huge fourth inning. We were watching last night, and I was a little disappointed because I felt like the home plate umpire was squeezing North Carolina's pitchers a little more than he was squeezing OU. Pitchers, and I'm not saying that, like, I wasn't going for anything. I had no dog in the fight, but it's just observation, and it kind of felt like he was trying to be a part of it. I don't know. You just kind of get those vibes from umpires sometimes. You're like, you're trying to be part of it. You're trying to do too much, and it just felt like, I mean, even like Camden, what's his face? The ace pitcher for UNC, but he gets on the mound and he pitched like one half inning, and I mean, he was getting squeezed so badly, and he walked in a run last night. I mean, and he hasn't done that ever, so it was pretty wild. But the Sooners pounded out timely hits throughout the night while UNC struggled to get runners home despite having, I mean, they
2: had
1: several opportunities. Yeah, and Oklahoma's pitching controlled the game, so that LJ Mercurius, he worked like five and some change innings, allowing just one earned run while earning the win. Kyle Branch delivered one of the night's biggest moments with a three-run homer in the eighth inning that put the game completely out of reach. North Carolina burned through eight pitchers.
2: I mean, they're just throwing whatever sticks.
1: They're trying to find something at that
2: point.
1: Right. And they tried to slow down Oklahoma's offense, which we knew was really hot going into this, but the Sooners just kept adding on. So with that, UNC forced that deciding game two, and we thought it was going to be a really great matchup last night. It really, I mean, if you're an Oklahoma fan, you're on cloud nine this morning. So if you're a UNC fan,
2: you're
1: that one stings.
2: Stomach.
1: Yeah, that one stings. It just does. But congratulations, Boomer Sooner.
2: I mean, what a great run in Omaha.
1: Yeah.
2: It was a pleasure to be part of it.
1: Yeah,
2: and it was, we had a lot of fun meeting the 98.5ers
1: down
2: at the baseball village and creating our own memories.
1: And what's really funny, Kyle Branch's family has been going into Andrew's restaurant every day since they have been here. They are obsessed with his restaurant. So he's got to talk to them, and they come in with all their OU garb on and stuff. And so he asked him one day, he's like, oh yeah, Kyle Branch. And oh, that's so funny. So yeah, so he's literally seen them every single day. I go, are you exaggerating? He goes, no, they've literally come in every day since the series started.
2: When you find something you like, you just stick to it.
1: Yeah, so I thought that was kind of cool that he got to meet their family and get to know them while they were here. He's a super nice family, so I'm sure that they're just absolutely on cloud nine this morning. And then yesterday we had some World Cup action to get to, and this was the headline match of the day. And once again, it was all about Lionel Messi. Argentina beat Austria 2-0. Messi scored both goals in Argentina's victory. He did miss a penalty earlier in the match, but bounced back with a first-half goal and added another in stoppage time. And that made Messi the all-time leading scorer in World Cup history, surpassing that previous record we talked about last week that was helping Argentina also clinch a spot in the knockout stage. Through two matches, Messi now has 5 goals in the tournament, including the hat trick he scored against Algeria in their opener. So not shocked there that he's having himself a tournament. France beat Iraq yesterday 3-0. Norway beat Senegal 3-2, and Algeria beat Jordan 2-1. But Messi's performance stole the show out of any match yesterday. At nearly 39 years old, he's still delivering, and not just helping Argentina try to defend its title, but he's still making history. And 2 goals, a knockout stage berth, and another World Cup added to his resume. I mean, just this
2: dude
1: is on fire.
2: That's why you see his jersey everywhere. Everybody wants a Messi jersey.
1: Yeah, everyone does. And everyone's like, please come play for America. Well, that's not how it works. Wish it could, but it's just not how it works. But congratulations to Messi. And then still more World Cup action today. And I mean, it's starting to heat up now.
2: 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Kayla wants to know, what's your biggest old person behavior? Your questions, our answers, right after this at Close, Sweet 98.5.
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14: You can always text them in, just like Kayla wants to know. What's your biggest old person behavior?
15: I would say yelling at cars driving too fast past our house.
14: Well, you got kids now.
15: Yes, and I hate it. They speed down our street, and I'm like, slow down!
14: And you'll throw a rock if they're not too careful.
15: I might. I haven't done it yet, but I might. I'm getting that. Close.
14: Seen that. Some people have thrown some things at cars speeding in our neighborhood.
15: Getting close. I'm getting mad. We got rocks in the landscaping rocks in the garden. I'm getting close. I'm getting so mad about it.
14: Sometimes Meg's about to
15: punch.
14: I would say going to bed at 8:15.
15: Yeah.
14: Now that we got the new puppy, though, things have changed. Last night was definitely.
15: It's like having a newborn.
14: Yeah.
15: But in toddler phase.
14: We were up a lot because she got to go potty, sure she's training. Plus, she was a little sad. She wanted to be cuddled, all the things.
15: But you got to do the kennel training. You got to stick to it.
14: Got to stick to it. Yes, that's what. You know, that's what we were told. You gotta keep telling them, hey, be on your best.
15: Be on your best, that's right. Yes. Mandy wants to know, what's a food you'll never order at a restaurant because you know you can make it better at home?
14: Everything. I could literally make everything better.
15: Yeah, you could go the rest of your life without going to a restaurant if you wanted to.
14: Isn't that crazy?
15: I know.
14: Yeah.
15: And look how far you've come.
14: A long way.
15: A long way. Once I told you to start seasoning your food, and you're like, huh! Imagine that.
14: Isn't sea salt the
15: weird.
14: Best?
15: It is. Have you tried the smoked sea salt?
14: I have, yep. Was tried it on so my steak good? And it gave it a whole new flavor.
15: Isn't it so yummy?
14: Yeah.
15: Oh.
14: 10/10. Highly recommend.
15: Awesome. I love that. I would say anything Italian. Like, you're not going to make better sauce than me unless you are an actual Italian. You're not going to make better pizza than me.
14: You hear that, Andrew and Ben? One or two lucky dudes.
15: That's right.
14: And Tamara, what's something your parents were right about?
15: Oh, gosh.
14: I would say my mom was right about when she would say, you'll never understand until you have kids of your own. When I would be late for curfew and she'd be so worried.
15: So worried, so mad,
14: ooh,
15: I'm sure.
14: Worried, mad, just
15: yeah.
14: Tears in her eyes.
15: Right.
14: And she was like, you'll never understand until you have kids of your own.
15: That's true.
14: And she would beat that down. I was like, dude, I'm 16. What do I care? I'll never have kids.
15: Yeah. Or the whole, making a mess when you were a kid, not cleaning up your toys, fighting about wanting to clean up the toys or whatever the case may be. And my dad would always say, I'm going to come over when you're an adult and have your own home. I'm going to come over and mess it up just like you mess up my house.
14: Turn the lights on.
15: And I'm like, it's not that big of a deal.
14: But run the water.
15: Right, exactly. And then it's, you'd always think it wasn't a big deal. But then now seeing like Finn's toys strewn across the living room and dining room and bath, I'm just like, there are toys everywhere. Now I understand. I get it. Hard lessons to learn sometimes.
14: That is your questions, our answer. Sweet 98.5.

0: with Outkast on Sweet 98.5. It's Spicoli and Meg Mornings. Today, you're going to see mostly cloudy skies. There is a chance of rain later on this afternoon, but look for a beautiful high of 76. It's currently awesome outside, 72 degrees.
1: Your brain is a survival machine, not a 24-hour news cycle machine.
0: That, yes, I think in some cases it can also be a 24-hour machine of nonstop dumb stuff. That's why it's hard to go to sleep sometimes. You shut it off, shut it off, shut it off. Where's the remote? Where's the remote?
1: Thousands of years ago, paying attention to bad stuff actually kept us alive. If there was a bear outside a cave, that mattered more than a pretty sunset.
0: Yeah, 1,000%.
1: Go into survival mode.
0: Well, yeah.
1: You're the bear.
0: Yeah, you'd be like, oh, that's a cool sunset, but I need to get out of here.
1: Now the bear is political drama you have no control over.
0: Ugh.
1: A scandal, a random crime story.
0: Right.
1: And it starts to build in your brain.
0: Yes.
1: And you start to feel a little anxious, a little overwhelmed.
0: Maybe the emotions of people going who went through the crime, or something like that.
1: Yeah, you're an empath, so you feel.
0: Yeah, I think that's why it's when I watch like a documentary, like a true crime documentary, I have to take it in small doses. Otherwise, I feel like
1: you feel the ick.
0: The people in the documentary, I just feel their feelings.
1: New study says 42% of us intentionally avoid the news because it puts you in a bad mood.
0: That part.
1: Feel overwhelmed, powerless to act.
0: That part.
1: And in some cases, it's because it leads to real life arguments that you just want to dodge.
0: Also that part. I just am not, like, I'm not a news person. Like, I'll take in maybe, like, 10 minutes of actual news a day. And then the rest, I'm like, you know, the only news I need to know is sports. I just want to know what's trending. I don't want to sit there and go down the doom and gloom rabbit hole. I'm just not like that. Jason, I know you're not like that either.
1: A lot of doom and gloom out there.
0: A lot of doom and gloom.
1: They say the key to the doom and gloom is consumption and the sources you go to. They say you keep the news to designated buckets.
0: There you go.
1: Of time as much as possible and stick to accurate, trustworthy sources that you believe in. Ones that aren't manipulating your feelings.
0: Right. Which, are any news sources not manipulating our feelings anymore? Really, truly. Really, truly. No matter where you stand, is everyone's got an agenda. It's agenda setting. It is communication and media, mass media 101. That is an actual term. I will never forget that when I took mass media and communications at UNO and we learned about agenda setting. Everyone has an agenda. Doesn't mean that what they're reporting is necessarily not true, but the way it's being reported has an agenda.
1: Which way do you lean?
0: Right.
1: You know, if you watch that news station, it's leaning that way. If you watch
0: that
1: news station, it's leaning that way.
0: Yes, there's always an agenda. And that's why it was hard for me when we got into broadcasting, like, oh, are you going to do the news? No, I'm not doing news. I would hate my life if I did the news. I am too jovial of a person, and I care way too much about stuff that doesn't involve me, and I don't even do it on purpose. It's just the way my brain works, where I would get emotionally invested. I cannot do it. I can't do it. I don't watch the news often. I get my news from social media. I know people are probably going to be punching air when I say that, but I'm like, okay, this is trending on X. Got it. What's going on? And then I go find sources on my own to see what's real, what's not.
1: The moment a lot of people kind of check out, you're maxed out, is when you start to delete Facebook.
0: Yep.
1: Instagram X.
0: Yep.
1: You notice, like, I'm too overwhelmed. And then people say, like, they'll make a post. Okay, I'm overwhelmed by social media, so you make that post.
0: Right.
1: And then you come back 2 days later.
0: Yes, and then I also come back with you with the box that says the attention you ordered for posting that post.
1: And sometimes you have to mute family members if, you know, they're getting too...
0: I've muted so many people.
1: Too dramatic for you.
0: Unfollowed. Because I'm just like, I can't. Even if I agree, I can't. I can't deal with... Because it usually is laced in negativity, because people, that's what they automatically go to, I feel like, instead of being positive about something. And why do you even have to post anyway? Because if I'm not around you in person, would you say that to me, or would you say that to someone else that's liking your post? Like, you wouldn't just spark up that conversation out of nowhere.
1: Sometimes you got to turn off the notifications.
0: Oh, that's the best part.
1: That's a time saver right there.
0: I love turning off notifications.
1: That's a game changer.
0: It
1: when
0: is.
1: You turn off the notifications, man, you can get so much stuff done.
0: It's amazing.
1: Parents, I always feel like caring enough. You got school stuff, sports, work,
0: right.
1: Bills, family stuff. Brains are full.
0: Right.
1: Our brains are full.
0: Max capacity, brother.
1: But I will will say, there is good news out there. You just got to look for the good news. Which, you know, if you want negative stuff, it's easy to find the negative stuff.
0: It is super easy.
1: If you want the good stuff, you're going to find the good stuff. You can change your algorithm at any given moment.
0: It's true. And I hate that you have to sift through negativity to find the good, because I feel like there's more negative than there is positivity out there. But this is why we also do Greatest Person every day, so that way we can highlight the good news that is out there. And there's so many stories that we could do every day. We find them and then we're like, oh, we could do that and that. No, I mean, we can only choose one, but just know that there's more out there to choose from than just the one that we tell you guys.
1: Yeah, that's why we do Greatest Person at 9:40 every day, because we always need stories that lift spirits.
0: Yes, exactly.
1: And that definitely gives us, you know, the chills when we do it.
0: Yeah, the chills and the feels, all the fuzzies. We love them.
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5: Mostly cloudy skies for your Tuesday, with a 40% chance of scattered showers and a few thunderstorms. High today in Omaha of 75 degrees with winds out of the south up to 15 miles an hour. Tonight, mostly to partly cloudy skies with a 30% chance of thunder showers, a low of 62. I'm meteorologist Caitlin Harvey with KETV Newswatch 7.
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0: Spicoli, the $1 million question is, who is today's greatest person?
1: Mateo Ackerman.
0: Okay.
1: He's a teenager in California in the spotlight after diving into a harbor to rescue a struggling dog who couldn't swim very well. He noticed a dog getting exhausted in and out of the water, you know, like the head going up, the head going down.
0: Yeah.
1: So he dove in and carried him safely back to shore. He and his friends then used the dog's collar to contact the owner and stayed with the dog until he was reunited with his family.
0: Oh, my goodness.
1: Here's the rescue.
11: Go!
12: How far in the water was he when you got him?
11: Other side.
12: At the blue boat.
11: Yeah.
12: Really? He was over there?
11: Yeah.
1: Yeah, dog was just getting curious and then went for a little bit and then got exhausted.
0: Backfired, poor baby.
1: That is why Mateo Ackerman is Spicoli and Meg's greatest person.

0: Spicoli and Meg mornings.
1: Don't know what I'd do without them. They're awesome.
0: Sweet 98.5.
2: Hey, we do appreciate it. All the calls, text, the interaction on social. Ask Spicoli, Meg mornings. Great day to follow us on social if you love puppies.
1: I'd sure say so.
2: Meet Goldie Spicoli.
1: Yes.
2: Australian Mountain Doodle.
1: I'm looking at her picture right now on my phone just because I'm so obsessed with her.
2: 9 weeks.
1: Oh.
2: 8 pounds. A lovable, squishy, furry
1: fluffy
2: puppy.
1: Oh, so fluffy.
2: Yeah, definitely fluffy. You can see that now. Goldie Spicoli, a new part of the family. You're right. I did cave. Meg,
1: yep.
2: You're right.
1: Yeah.
2: Predicted it.
1: I said it to Andrew, and he was like, oh, my gosh. He goes, I knew he'd cave. And I said, yes, he did. But how could you not? Because look at that cute little precious face with those blue eyes and that sweet, furry face. What a squeezer.
2: Meg, before we shut it down, text catch up.
1: Yeah, I got to compose myself. So we were talking about, because of Goldie being a part of the Spicoli family now, what are some things that are absolutely essential to have now that you have a new puppy in the house? And Megan actually has a really good idea. And she said the heartbeat bear. So, like, you know,

0: She'll get bored with one, and then she'll have nothing else to chew on, and then she'll find something random to chew.
1: Right now, she likes her little lamb that makes the squishy noise.
0: Oh,
1: yeah.
0: Cute.
1: A lot of squeakers.
0: Yes, squeaker toys also great for puppies, and yeah, just start puppy proofing. Like, literally look for anything that you would think that she would be attracted to as far as that stuff, because that's the phase she's in. She's in chewing phase. So
1: she's ready to chew it all.
0: She's going
1: to
0: gnaw your fingers.
1: Yeah, she's a nipper right now. She'll nip you. Watch out.
0: So sweet. I'm so happy for you guys. Thank you. I'm so excited.
1: That is our time. We're back out of the fun, exciting time of 6 a.m. tomorrow. Don't forget 7:25. Another chance to win Post Malone Jelly Roll tickets.
0: Yes.
1: And we got a surprise around 8 a.m., especially if you love going to the Durham. We got something for ya. And don't forget Omaha Secrets. You can spill yours now at 402-277-9898. Nikki and Next with 60 minutes of nonstop music coming your way. For Meg,
0: Ayo.
1: My name's Spicoli. 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
1: Oh, what a moment.
0: That's cool. Heck yeah.
1: Some people feel a certain type of way about those horse carriage rides in the downtown.
0: I know. They got duties.
1: So, well, no. I mean,
0: then,
1: about
0: well,
1: how, like,
0: the horses.
1: How they feel sad for the horses.
0: I know.
1: And they just don't like that look in the horse's eyes, and they'll tell you the whole story.
0: Oh, my God. That got real dark real quickly.
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Oh, good morning. It's Nikki, Sweet 98.5. The cows are mooing. The chickens are squawking. Let's do this. Oh, always feeling like a brand new woman with the crack of the crispy Alani. Remember, you know, that one time when Stella got her groove back? That's how I feel every time. Cheers. Let's go. Sab Carp, Jimmy Eat World, and Tame Impala next. 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

Yeah, not so much of this today or for the next few days. It's a Nikki. Sweet 98.5. 75 today and maybe some rain. 82 tomorrow. 76, 79. Finally, 87 popping back up there Saturday. And 93 on Sunday. Let's go. Mama's got to hit the pool now that softball and baseball are almost over.

If you missed out on those tickets this morning, it's in a K-Suite 98.5 to see Daddy Post with Jelly Roll July 17th at Jack Trice Stadium. No worries, Bully and Meg. They got another chance for you tomorrow. Actually, all week you are winning your way in. Big A Stadium Tour at 402-277-9898. 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

like, you know what? I want to play some more shows. I want to stay on the road for a little while. It's in the Keys. Sweet 98.5, Ella Langley. She decided one of those places that she wants to play another show, Lincoln, PBA, just announced yesterday. 21 new dates on her Dandelion tour. 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

Omaha Sweetest Variety, C98.5. It's Nikki. Of all the merch that I have seen for America's 250th, this has got to be near the top of the best merch. T-shirt on Etsy. 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

sang it once this morning, one time, and I'm not sure if I even did once over the weekend. It's Nikki, Sweet 98.5, but I said, I knew it, I knew you. And my daughter, she's like, Mom, you finally stopped. Why did you do it again? Because I can't. It's the biggest earworm. Taylor is the latest from Toy Story 5. It's next, Sweet 98.5.

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1: Spicoli and Meg Mornings, waking you up with this.
2: And one time he came home and he had a Harley Davidson. He put on his leather jacket. My mom still has this picture of him at our old house in the front yard. And he was sitting on his Harley with his leather jacket on, just like got the smolder on. And I was like, dude, my dad is so cool. And I'm watching him ride that bike, like pull out of the driveway and ride away on the Harley. I'm like, that's my dad. That is so cool.
3: Did you ever get to ride on the Harley?
2: He's never once let the kids on the Harley. Only my mom.
3: Does he still have it?
2: He does still have it. And like, he thinks I'm joking, but I've even said like, can I buy this from you? Because he doesn't ride anymore because he's got bad knees and stuff. So it's like, I would love to buy that Harley from him and learn how to ride.
3: You asking your dad if you can buy the Harley, your dad's reaction.
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4: Mostly cloudy skies for your Tuesday with a 40% chance of scattered showers and a few thunderstorms. High today in Omaha of 75 degrees with winds out of the south up to 15 miles an hour. Tonight, mostly to partly cloudy skies with a 30% chance of thunder showers, a low of 62. I'm meteorologist Caitlin Harvey with KETV News Watch 7.
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Any Target Circle member, even if you're on the free tier, swing into the Starbucks in Target, scan the barcode in the Target app, and walk away with a little sweet treat pick-me-up this afternoon.

precinct. How you go from housewife to a sneaky link? Got you running around in all type of Benz's and Rolls. Girl, you used to ride in the rinky dink. I'm the one put you in that Leontay. 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You was rocking Coach bags, got you Sinead.

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I've seen so many t-shirts in the past couple days at Sunnicky, Sweet 98.5, from Alex Warren's stop at CHI Health Center over the weekend, and so many posts on Facebook just giving me life, saying multiple posts saying the same thing, same sentiment. That show was life-changing. Oh, it makes my heart just explode. Best

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Somber, Avicii, Benson Boone, Jelly Roll, and Lainey lined up Omaha's sweetest variety. Soon 98.5, it's Nikki and details on how you are scoring your way in to see Jelly Roll with Daddy Post. The Big A Stadium Tour. Hold tight. It's next.

0: day sounds better with Sweet 98.5. Start your morning with Spicoli and Meg Mornings. The laughs, the chaos, and everything you need to wake up right. While you're at work, Nikki is here keeping the vibe light, fun, and moving right along while you power through your day. Then it's Afternoons with Mike, the perfect soundtrack to get you home, wind down, or roll the windows down and turn it up. 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Mostly cloudy skies for your Tuesday with a 40% chance of scattered showers and a few thunderstorms. High today in Omaha of 75 degrees with winds out of the south up to 15 miles an hour. Tonight, mostly to partly cloudy skies with a 30% chance of thunder showers, a low of 62. I'm meteorologist Caitlin Harvey with KETV News Watch 7.
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It's a Nikki Sweet 98.5 Jelly Roll on the road with Daddy Post. 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

tickets to Nikki's Sweet 98.5 Ella Langley extending her Dandelion tour. And one of those dates just announced yesterday, PBA, October 30th. It's a Friday. You know how we feel about those Friday shows. Tickets are on sale this Friday.

0: Spicoli and Meg Mornings, waking you up with this.
1: That was one of the wildest games you will ever see. 107-106. And let's talk about how it got there. It was a historic collapse for the San Antonio Spurs. San Antonio exploded for 76 first half points. They hit a finals record, 14 three-pointers in the first half. It was like they couldn't miss. The Spurs built a massive 29-point lead in the third quarter. Let me say that again. A 29-point lead.
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0: Miss a minute? 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
5: Although it will look a little dreary outside during the early afternoon, we are not expecting any rain chances here. And the clouds will actually break up a little bit later this afternoon and into the evening with high temperatures in the mid and upper 70s. Overnight, we do have a very low chance of a shower. Wednesday looks pretty good. You'll see more sunshine with highs in the lower 80s. Be ready for heat and humidity this weekend. I'm meteorologist Luke Vickery, KETV Newswatch 7.
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0: was a painful one. That was a painful one yesterday. It's Nikki, Sweet 98.5. As the Oklahoma Sooners won the 2026 Men's College World Series, their third national title, smashing my Tar Heels 13-2 in game three. I will never, listen, if you're here from Oklahoma, I'm glad you had an incredible College World Series. Congratulations. But I will never not root against you if you're facing the Tar Heels. And one year I went to 6 out of their 7 games. And I can never let that go.
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spending her second week at number one with this, her 15th number one. It's a Nikki Sweet 98.5 and back together with Killa Trav at Tight End University last night in Nashville, wearing a yellow floral dress. Just Easter egging us on. If you know, you know. And if you don't, debut is coming. Taylor's version.

waking up with Spicoli and Meg tomorrow and you're getting hooked up. It is a Wednesday staple. It's Omaha Secrets. You spill it and you win. What have you been holding on to? Now's your chance. Let it out. If you want to remain anonymous because it's a little spicy, we'll give you a celebrity name. 402-277-9898. 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That's how you're winning tomorrow with Spicoli and Meg on 698.5.

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course, she's the one who put this together. It's a Nicki. Sweet 98 by Olivia Rodrigo launched on a new music festival, the Daisy Chain Fields Festival. All female lineup, led by Olivia Rodrigo. Chapel Roan's on the bill. Doechii, Mitski, Cat's Eye, Bikini Kill, and special guests, Karen O, Sarah McLachlan, and Stevie Nicks. Going to Irvine, California, August 29th.

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another new song. It's Nikki, C98.5. Gracie Abrams getting ready to drop Daughter from Hell. Her new album, July 17th. A Look at My Life will be the next one. It's out Thursday. I'm just preparing myself for all the tears. Her new album, produced by Aaron Dessner. Come on. It's like the

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1: Although it will look a little dreary outside during the early afternoon, we are not expecting any rain chances here. And the clouds will actually break up a little bit later this afternoon and into the evening with high temperatures in the mid and upper 70s. Overnight, we do have a very low chance of a shower. Wednesday looks pretty good. You'll see more sunshine with highs in the lower 80s. Be ready for heat and humidity this weekend. I'm meteorologist Luke Vickery, KETV Newswatch 7.
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Sweet 98.5, it's Nikki. 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
3: Yes.
2: Thank you, Kelly.
3: Yeah, because sometimes context matters, and when you're reading a text, it's just kind of hard to decipher.
1: It's not hard if you read it. Like, Meg, it's not your answer piece.
2: Yeah, it puts a lot of pressure on me because I'm like, I don't know what they're saying
3: but
2: either.
3: Meg knows sports. Meg knows all.
2: That is not a thing. Jason likes to just put things on me and then make me uncomfortable. This is what it's like.
3: Well, I always tell Meg I never ask her a hard question on the radio because I don't want her to look stupid.
2: That is not true. That is not true.
3: Keep it very simple.
1: Poor Meg. Like, you're really on one today with her, Jason.
3: If not on one, it's fine. Everything's going to be okay.
2: Sometimes he just likes to ruffle my feathers.
3: I'm not here to push buttons or ruffle feathers.
2: We're just
3: trying to get winners here on Spicoli and Meg.
0: Miss a minute? Miss a lot. 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
4: Although it will look a little dreary outside during the early afternoon, we are not expecting any rain chances here. And the clouds will actually break up a little bit later this afternoon and into the evening with high temperatures in the mid and upper 70s. Overnight, we do have a very low chance of a shower. Wednesday looks pretty good. You'll see more sunshine with highs in the lower 80s. Be ready for heat and humidity this weekend. I'm meteorologist Luke Vickery, KETV Newswatch 7.
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2: 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Ooh, looks like one bug didn't get the memo.
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2: Squeegee on, King. Senex, here for what's ahead.
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14: From the Plumrite Time Saving Traffic Center. JFK southbound right now between Chandler and Highway 370. Pretty heavy stop and go traffic. Elsewhere, I-80 eastbound at the Missouri River Bridge. The right lane currently blocked there from a vehicle fire cleanup. Delays in that area back to 24th at the moment. No accidents or major delays elsewhere. I'm Peter Krenzer. This time-saving traffic is brought to you by Lanaha Nurseries.
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1: From the Plumright Time-Saving Traffic Center. No major delays or accidents at the moment. There is a disabled vehicle off to the right shoulder of 680 southbound at Dodge. And if you're traveling I-80 eastbound, running a little slow between 680 and 84th, and opposite direction I-80 westbound, delays between 42nd and 60th. I'll get updates to you as things get a little bit busier here. I'm Peter Krenzer.
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4: Partly sunny and pleasant this evening with the temperature in the mid to upper 70s. Partly cloudy tonight, a 20% chance of a shower late, low around 62. And then partly to mostly sunny on Wednesday, a little warmer with a high temperature around 83. I am Chief Meteorologist Bill Ranby from KETV News Watch 7.
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6: From the Bumrite Time Saving Traffic Center. Good news, no accidents to get to at the moment. A few areas running a bit slow. I-80 westbound between 42nd and 60th. Some delays there. 480 in the southbound direction looks to be a bit slower between 20th and the North Freeway. And JFK southbound, pretty heavy stop and go from Chandler to Highway 370 at the moment. I'm Peter Krenzer.
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0: 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Start your morning with Spicoli and Meg Mornings. 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
1: From Bumrite Time-Saving Traffic Center. An earlier accident is still being cleared up at Belondo and Papillion Parkway. No wrecks elsewhere, but 480 westbound, pretty heavy stop and go between 8th and North Freeway. And JFK southbound traffic, still pretty heavy stop and go between Chandler and Highway 370. Elsewhere, that usual Dodge westbound expressway afternoon traffic starting to get a little bit busy as well. I'm Peter Krenzer.
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1: 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But wait a minute, isn't it?
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4: Partly sunny and pleasant this evening with the temperature in the mid to upper 70s. Partly cloudy tonight, a 20% chance of a shower late, low around 62. And then partly to mostly sunny on Wednesday, a little warmer with a high temperature around 83. I am Chief Meteorologist Bill Ranby from KETV News Watch 7.
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5: From the Plumbright Time-Saving Traffic Center. No new accidents to get to right now. JFK southbound, still heavy stop-and-go traffic between Chandler and Highway 370. Dodge westbound expressway traffic slowing down between 680 and 144th. And it looks like some delays I-80 westbound between 480 and 60th. Elsewhere, things looking good right now. I'm Peter Krenzer.
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4: From the Plumright Time Saving Traffic Center. No new accidents to get to right now. JFK southbound, still heavy stop-and-go traffic between Chandler and Highway 370. Dodge westbound expressway traffic slowing down between 680 and 144th. And it looks like some delays I-80 westbound between 480 and 60th. Elsewhere, things looking good right now. I'm Peter Krenzer.
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4: Partly sunny and pleasant this evening with the temperature in the mid to upper 70s. Partly cloudy tonight, a 20% chance of a shower late, low around 62. And then partly to mostly sunny on Wednesday, a little warmer with a high temperature around 83. I am Chief Meteorologist Bill Ranby from KETV News Watch 7.
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